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1: Here's a look at your weather forecast, powered by weatherology.com. Mainly cloudy skies expected tonight with a chance of rain showers. Lows dip down to about 55, winds out of the east, 8 to 15 miles per hour. Slight chance of rain showers tomorrow. High temperatures reach up to 68, overcast skies. Overcast skies tomorrow night, slight chance of rain showers, 55. Upper 70s, Saturday and Sunday, with a slight chance for storms, Sunday. I'm staff meteorologist Kara Foster. Right now, 66.
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John Morgan, the album Carolina Blue, and Kid Myself. Darius Rucker's After John Party. If you're going to dance to this one, you got to get out the stanky leg. The California Cowboys got the boots off.

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8: This is a Fox News alert. I'm Tom Rigotti. NASCAR legend Kyle Busch, a two-time Cup Series champion, is dead at 41. Fox's Jay Berman has more.
9: It was announced earlier Thursday that Busch was hospitalized as a result of severe illness. He pulled out of this weekend's Coca-Cola 600 from Charlotte, which was going to be the first time in more than a decade that Busch missed a Cup Series race.
8: Busch was nicknamed Rowdy due to his fierce competitiveness. A new Fox News poll finds voters believe fraud in federal social programs is rampant.
10: More than 7 out of 10 people think welfare and social service program fraud in the U.S. is a common occurrence. How should that be dealt with? More than half of respondents, 56%, say the priority should be on ensuring benefits are available, while 43% say emphasis should be on preventing fraud.
8: Fox's Gernal Scott, America's listening to Fox News.
11: 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Mainly cloudy skies expected tonight with a chance of rain showers. Lows dip down to about 55, winds out of the east, 8 to 15 miles per hour. Slight chance of rain showers tomorrow. High temperatures reach up to 68. Overcast skies. Overcast skies. Tomorrow night, slight chance of rain showers, 55. Upper 70s, Saturday and Sunday, with a slight chance for storms, Sunday. I'm staff meteorologist Kara Foster. Right now, 66.
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4: 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Mainly cloudy skies expected tonight with a chance of rain showers. Lows dip down to about 55, winds out of the east, 8 to 15 miles per hour. Slight chance of rain showers tomorrow. High temperatures reach up to 68. Overcast skies. Overcast skies. Tomorrow night, slight chance of rain showers, 55. Upper 70s, Saturday and Sunday, with a slight chance for storms, Sunday. I'm staff meteorologist Kara Foster. Right now, 66.
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1: 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Chance of rain showers tonight, otherwise mainly cloudy skies expected. Lows dip down to about 55. East winds, 8 to 15 miles per hour. High temperatures reach up to 68. Tomorrow, slight chance of rain showers. 55 tomorrow night, slight chance of rain showers. Partly cloudy Saturday, with highs around 78. 80, slight chance of thunderstorms Sunday. I'm staff meteorologist Kara Foster. Right now, it's 64 degrees.
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0: Get more, something about a truck, and well, how do you like them apples? Tyler Hubbard of once Florida Georgia Line confirming he and BK reigniting their friendship, and they will be touring next year. Handful of shows. I was thinking to myself, I mean, I was thinking, you know, Kenny takes a year off every year from touring. That would be a year off this year, next year. What if he took out Florida Georgia Line on some dates? Hardy FGL, Jason LD next.
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9: This is a Fox News alert. I'm Carmen Roberts. NASCAR says two-time Cup Series champion Kyle Busch died today at 41 after being hospitalized for a severe illness. No cause of death given. Senate Republicans abruptly left D.C. today without voting on a $70 billion bill to fund ICE and Border Patrol. They are deadlocked over a proposed $1.8 billion settlement fund tied to claims involving Trump allies.
10: I just don't know how this puppy dog will work.
9: GOP Senator John Kennedy.
10: I think there were six or seven people who were going to vote no.
9: And President Trump orders more troops to an ally as part of a NATO deployment.
11: The president says because of the election of Poland's president, Karol Nawrocki, the U.S. is sending an additional 5,000 troops to the country.
9: Fox's Jared Halperin. 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
12: 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Chance of rain showers tonight, otherwise mainly cloudy skies expected. Lows dip down to about 55. East winds, 8 to 15 miles per hour. High temperatures reach up to 68. Tomorrow, slight chance of rain showers. 55 tomorrow night, slight chance of rain showers. Partly cloudy Saturday, with highs around 78. 80, slight chance of thunderstorms Sunday. I'm staff meteorologist Kara Foster. Right now, it's 64 degrees.
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0: MacArthur on the way, Florida Georgia Line. Are we getting a reunion? It looks like we are. That's after Jason Aldean.

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0: Vincent Mason, wishing you well. I still hear Trent D'Arby every time wishing well.
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0: No? 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Kojo, Chris Jansen, The Good Vibes, Alive, and next.
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0: like me. I swear, girl, you could have anyone you choose. I should start asking questions before you get up and leave.
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1: Here's a look at your weather forecast, powered by weatherology.com. Chance of rain showers tonight, otherwise mainly cloudy skies expected. Lows dip down to about 55. East winds 8 to 15 miles per hour. High temperatures reach up to 68. Tomorrow, slight chance of rain showers. 55 tomorrow night, slight chance of rain showers. Partly cloudy Saturday with highs around 78. 80, slight chance of thunderstorms Sunday. I'm staff meteorologist Kara Foster. Currently, it's 63 degrees.

A John Deere sitting on a hillside with a small bird perched on a stack. That's what country sounds like. 104.7 FM is Crest Country.

Max McDown. Once bumped by the Beatles. Okay, one of the Beatles. Sir Paul McCartney was doing pop-up shows, and it was a theater in New York City. Max McDown was going to play until, well, Sir Paul showed up. I did.

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0: Bowie, Rocky Mountain Low, and man, oh man, Tyler Reese. Riley Green, do you think he took a shot at the ACMs with Shania? They asked him, who's his date? He said, I don't have one. Shania's here. He said, it's disrespectful. Bring another woman to the show. Riley Green and Shania. Okay, she is like a fine wine. That is for sure. Morgan Wallen, King George, Ella, we all just want to be her. And she's next.
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9: Fox News, I'm Tom Rigotti. NASCAR legend Kyle Busch has died suddenly at the age of 41. It was announced earlier today. He had been hospitalized with a severe illness. Busch won his final race last Friday in a truck series event in Dover, Delaware.
10: Kyle Busch wins at Dover for the fifth time in his career.
11: All right. Yeah, baby.
12: That's awesome. Very good.
11: Good job, team. Way to go.
9: The call on FS1. Busch's 63 career wins ranks ninth in NASCAR history. He was a two-time series champion. Federal prosecutors in Chicago dropped charges against four ICE protesters amid grand jury misconduct claims.
13: The decision comes after U.S. Attorney Andrew Boutros met with a federal judge over redacted grand jury transcripts, revealing he was unaware until recently of alleged misconduct, including a prosecutor meeting with a grand juror outside of proceedings, calling the conduct upsetting.
9: Fox's Kristen Goodwin, America's listening to Fox News.
14: 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Chance of rain showers tonight, otherwise mainly cloudy skies expected. Lows dip down to about 55. East winds 8 to 15 miles per hour. High temperatures reach up to 68. Tomorrow, slight chance of rain showers. 55 tomorrow night, slight chance of rain showers. Partly cloudy Saturday with highs around 78. 80, slight chance of thunderstorms Sunday. I'm staff meteorologist Kara Foster. Currently, it's 63 degrees.
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0: We know that country music leads to hootin'. Woo! And we know that hootin' leads to hollerin'. Yeah! 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

0: 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Morgan Wallen there, Tyler Reese with Hardy, Lady A, Luke Combs. 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
11: Here's a look at your weather forecast, powered by weatherology.com. Chance of rain showers tonight, otherwise mainly cloudy skies expected. Lows dip down to about 55.

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0: Marty's Truck Bed there. Tyler Reese here. Riley Green. Martina McBride, My Baby Loves Me, is on the way next.
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0: The red, white, and blue flapping in the wind at a Friday night football game. 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
1: 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Chance of rain showers tonight, otherwise mainly cloudy skies expected. Lows dip down to about 55. East winds 8 to 15 miles per hour. High temperatures reach up to 68. Tomorrow, slight chance of rain showers. 55 tomorrow night, slight chance of rain showers. Partly cloudy Saturday with highs around 78. 80, slight chance of thunderstorms Sunday. I'm staff meteorologist Kara Foster. Currently, it's 63 degrees.
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That's Josh Ross there. Tyler Reese here. Thomas Rhett, Dylan Scott, the man with two first names after old AJ getting ready to wind things down. Last call, one more for the road. The big finale show coming up in Nashville. Late June, Nissan Stadium.

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0: Thomas Rhett, I a happy man. There, Tallarice here. 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
0: Fox News, I'm Chris DeMeo. NASCAR icon Kyle Busch has died.
9: He won 234 races across the sport's three national series, more than any driver in history, including 63 in the Cup Series.
0: Fox's Jay Berman. Busch's family said earlier on Thursday that he was hospitalized with severe illness. Kyle Busch was 41. Senate Republicans put off voting on a roughly $70 billion bill to fund immigration and enforcement agencies.
10: Republicans were on the verge of finally ending the ICE and Border Patrol funding impasse. But the president's $1.8 billion compensation fund killed the bill.
0: Fox's Chad Pergram on Capitol Hill. Republican leaders say they won't vote on the measure until they return from the Memorial Day recess the week of June 1st. And Republicans also calling off a vote on a war powers resolution bill that was on the verge of passing. 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
11: 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Chance of rain showers tonight, otherwise mainly cloudy skies expected. Lows dip down to about 55. East winds, 8 to 15 miles per hour. High temperatures reach up to 68. Tomorrow, slight chance of rain showers. 55 tomorrow night, slight chance of rain showers. Partly cloudy Saturday, with highs around 78. 80, slight chance of thunderstorms Sunday. I'm staff meteorologist Kara Foster. Right now, 64.
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0: Kenny, carry on. New music on the way. Luke Combs is after Megan Maroney. And 6 months later, Tater,

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0: Kenny, that's new. It's Carry On. Tyler East with Morgan Wallen, Tim McGraw, and Ellen X with Choosing Texas.
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7: 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Chance of rain showers tonight, otherwise mainly cloudy skies expected. Lows dip down to about 55. East winds, 8 to 15 miles per hour. High temperatures reach up to 68. Tomorrow, slight chance of rain showers. 55 tomorrow night, slight chance of rain showers. Partly cloudy Saturday with highs around 78. 80, slight chance of thunderstorms Sunday. I'm staff meteorologist Kara Foster. Right now, 64.
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1: 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Mainly cloudy, overnight, with a chance of rain showers. Lows around 55, winds out of the east, 8 to 15 miles per hour. Cloudy skies, Friday, slight chance of rain showers, 68. Slight chance for showers, Friday night, lows around 55, cloudy. Partly cloudy, Saturday, with highs around 78. 80, slight chance for storms, Sunday. I'm staff meteorologist Kara Foster. Currently, it's 63 degrees.

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0: Rodney and Farmer's Daughter. There's Tyler Reese here. Luke Combs, new music on the way. Be By You, Chris Young, and Scotty with Hootie next. The Bottle Rockets.
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9: Fox News, I'm Sue Guzman. NASCAR legend Kyle Busch has died suddenly at the age of 41. It was announced earlier today that he had been hospitalized with a severe illness. Busch won his final race last Friday in a truck series event in Dover, Delaware.
10: Kyle Busch wins at Dover for the fifth time in his career.
11: All right.
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9: The call on FS1, Busch's career ranking ninth in NASCAR history. He was a two-time series season champion. Federal prosecutors in Chicago dropping charges against four ICE protesters.
13: The decision comes after U.S. Attorney Andrew Boutros met with a federal judge over redacted grand jury transcripts, revealing he was unaware until recently of alleged misconduct, including a prosecutor meeting with a grand juror outside of proceedings, calling the conduct upsetting.
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14: Here's a look at your weather forecast, powered by weatherology.com. Mainly cloudy, overnight, with a chance of rain showers. Lows around 55, winds out of the east, 8 to 15 miles per hour. Cloudy skies, Friday, slight chance of rain showers, 68. Slight chance for showers, Friday night, lows around 55, cloudy. Partly cloudy, Saturday, with highs around 78. 80, slight chance for storms, Sunday. I'm staff meteorologist Kara Foster. Currently, it's 63 degrees.
0: 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Chris Young after Scotty and Hootie and the Bottle Rockets.

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0: Luke Holmes, Be By You. That's new music there. It's Al Reese here. Ella Langley, Morgan Wallen, the big old duet on the way Montgomery Gentry after Megan Maroney with The Beautiful Things.
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11: 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Mainly cloudy, overnight, with a chance of rain showers. Lows around 55, winds out of the east, 8 to 15 miles per hour. Cloudy skies, Friday, slight chance of rain showers, 68. Slight chance for showers, Friday night, lows around 55, cloudy. Partly cloudy, Saturday, with highs around 78. 80, slight chance for storms, Sunday. I'm staff meteorologist Kara Foster. Currently, it's 63 degrees.
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0: Ella and Morgan, I can't love you anymore. 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
1: 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Chance of rain showers overnight, otherwise mainly cloudy skies expected. Lows dip down to about 55. Easterly winds, 8 to 15 miles per hour. Cloudy skies expected Friday. Slight chance for showers, daytime highs approaching 68. Cloudy skies expected Friday night. Slight chance of rain showers, lows dip down to about 55. I'm staff meteorologist Laura Lockwood. Currently 63.
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Jordan Davis, bar none. Hello there. How are you? It's me, Shannon. Shannon Black. I am back. If you are cruising through socials and need a new friend or a follow, Shannon Black 995. I'm right here. We're going to kick this Friday off with Luke Bryan, Country, and She Knows It.

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0: Bailey Zimmerman, Chevy Silverado. He is a big old dog lover. Has his gorgeous pups, Marley and Pie. And someone posted to Reddit asking for suggestions of the best country music-inspired dog name. Some of the answers: Jolene, Loretta, Winona, Whiskey, Miranda, Reba, Poncho, Wayland. Some of my favorites were Chattapoochee and Tim McPaw. I have my puppers at home, all rescues or rehomes or my babies. Miss Maggie Mae McFluffy Face, Sir Franklin the Tanklin McFluffy Butt, and Little Miss Cardi.
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10: Fox News, I'm Chris DeMeo. NASCAR icon Kyle Busch has died.
11: He won 234 races across the sport's three national series, more than any driver in history, including 63 in the Cup Series.
10: Fox's Jay Berman. Busch's family earlier on Thursday said that he was hospitalized with severe illness. Kyle Busch was 41. The nation's new Federal Reserve Chair will be sworn in Saturday at the White House.
12: President Trump will host the swearing-in ceremony for the new Federal Reserve Chair, Kevin Warsh. It's the first time a Fed chair has been sworn in at the White House since Alan Greenspan nearly 40 years ago.
10: Fox's Jessica Rosenthal. Warsh was confirmed by the Senate earlier this month. He replaces Jerome Powell. Senate Republicans left Washington for the Memorial Day recess without voting on a roughly $70 billion bill to fund immigration enforcement agencies. 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
13: 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Chance of rain showers overnight, otherwise mainly cloudy skies expected. Lows dip down to about 55. Easterly winds 8 to 15 miles per hour. Cloudy skies expected Friday. Slight chance for showers. Daytime highs approaching 68. Cloudy skies expected Friday night. Slight chance of rain showers. Lows dip down to about 55. I'm staff meteorologist Laura Lockwood. Right now, it's 62 degrees.
0: It's Friday, finally Friday, May 22nd. It is National Psychopath Day. I don't know who came up with that or why we have it, but it's also National Boss Babes Day. Let's go, ladies.

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0: Corey Kent, This Heart. Hello there, and thank you for listening. Got you on the overnight. It's just the beginning, just the start of our Friday on a long Memorial Day weekend. If you're going to be out on the roads, please be careful. Something like 40 million people traveling by car this holiday weekend.
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8: 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Chance of rain showers overnight, otherwise mainly cloudy skies expected. Lows dip down to about 55. Easterly winds 8 to 15 miles per hour. Cloudy skies expected Friday. Slight chance for showers. Daytime highs approaching 68. Cloudy skies expected Friday night. Slight chance of rain showers. Lows dip down to about 55. I'm staff meteorologist Laura Lockwood. Right now, it's 62 degrees.

Just for the record, we're not country-ish. We're country all the way. Yeah! Playing one great song after another. 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

0: Dylan Marlowe, Dylan Scott, the boys back home. 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
1: 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Chance of rain showers overnight, otherwise mainly cloudy skies expected. Lows dip down to about 55. Easterly winds, 8 to 15 miles per hour. Cloudy skies expected Friday. Slight chance for showers. Daytime highs approaching 68. Cloudy skies expected Friday night. Slight chance of rain showers. Lows dip down to about 55. I'm staff meteorologist Laura Lockwood. Currently, it's 61 degrees.

0: The red, white, and blue flapping in the wind at a Friday night football game. 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

0: Joe Nichols, give me that girl. So are you watching Dutton Ranch with Beth and Rip, the Yellowstone spinoff, Taylor Sheridan, another show? I think this is one of the best. It's got to be Beth and Rip. Those characters are just fantastic. The Madison with Michelle Pfeiffer, she said it was breathtakingly beautiful while they were filming it, but it was not glorious at all. She said there was no bathroom nearby, no food. In the winter, it was cold. In the summer, it was hot. She said they didn't even have real bathrooms and had to go in the bushes.
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8: Fox News, I'm Sue Guzman. NASCAR legend Kyle Busch, a two-time Cup Series champion, has died at the age of 41. Fox's Jay Berman has more.
9: It was announced earlier Thursday that Busch was hospitalized as a result of severe illness. He pulled out of this weekend's Coca-Cola 600 from Charlotte, which was going to be the first time in more than a decade that Busch missed a Cup Series race.
8: A new Fox News poll finds voters believe fraud in federal social programs is rampant.
10: More than 7 out of 10 people think welfare and social service program fraud in the U.S. is a common occurrence. How should that be dealt with? More than half of respondents, 56%, say the priority should be on ensuring benefits are available, while 43% say emphasis should be on preventing fraud.
8: Fox's Gernal Scott reporting. 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
11: 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Chance of rain showers overnight, otherwise mainly cloudy skies expected. Lows dip down to about 55. Easterly winds 8 to 15 miles per hour. Cloudy skies expected Friday. Slight chance for showers. Daytime highs approaching 68.

0: Cloudy skies expected Friday night. Slight chance of rain showers. Lows dip down to about 55. I'm staff meteorologist Laura Lockwood. Currently, it's 61 degrees.
1: Well, hello there, and how are you? Welcome to the middle of the night. I always feel weird when I say middle of the night because technically it is the morning of Friday, Memorial Day weekend.

0: We know that country music leads to hootin'. Woo! And we know that hootin' leads to hollerin'. Yeah! And you know, a little hootin' hollerin' never hurt anybody.
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0: south of sanity, aren't we all? We might be losing it a little bit this weekend with the price of gas so high, the price of groceries so high. It's the unofficial start of summer. A lot of people just consider summer starting this weekend when actually it's June 21st.
1: 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Chris.
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7: 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Chance of rain showers overnight, otherwise mainly cloudy skies expected. Lows dip down to about 55. Easterly winds 8 to 15 miles per hour. Cloudy skies expected Friday. Slight chance for showers. Daytime highs approaching 68. Cloudy skies expected Friday night. Slight chance of rain showers. Lows dip down to about 55. I'm staff meteorologist Laura Lockwood. Currently, it's 61 degrees.

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1: 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Cloudy skies expected overnight with a chance for showers. Lows dip down to about 55. Winds out of the east, 5 to 10 miles per hour. Cloudy skies again Friday. Chance for showers. Daytime highs approaching 70. Mainly cloudy skies expected Friday night. Slight chance of rain showers. Lows level off around 56. I'm staff meteorologist Laura Lockwood. Right now, it's 61 degrees.
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5: 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Whether you want to create flyers for that thing, make presentations for that thing, or design merch for that thing, you can do anything. So people can see your thing, feel your thing, love your thing. The next thing you know, it's a thing. Canva, the thing that makes anything a thing.

0: We're gonna take you to church. 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Country music's got you covered.
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1: Well, hello there, and how are you? It's me, Shannon, Shannon Black 995 on socials with Parmalee Cowgirl. Cannot sit still during that song, or this one for that matter. Kane Brown's on Broadway opens in Nashville today. 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
1: Prettiest girl I'd ever seen. 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

0: Chris Jansen, me and a beer. You might be grabbing a beer this weekend. There's going to be a lot of people out on the roads, a lot of Memorial Day barbecues and parties. And please, just a reminder, don't drink and drive. And remember, we are remembering our service members who we've lost.
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3: The U.S. Treasury quietly released its official financial report for 2025. It appears by its own numbers, the U.S. government seems insolvent. It's reported that the Treasury shows about $6 trillion in assets and over $47 trillion in liabilities. Add it all up, and it looks like the U.S. owes more than $130 trillion it doesn't have. If that were a family, they'd earn $52,000 a year, spend $73,000, and already be more than $1 million underwater. 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
8: News. I'm Chris DeMeo. NASCAR icon Kyle Busch has died.
9: He won 234 races across the sport's three national series, more than any driver in history, including 63 in the Cup Series.
8: Fox's Jay Berman. Busch's family said early on Thursday that he was hospitalized with severe illness. Kyle Busch was 41. A new Fox News poll finds voters believe fraud in federal social programs is rampant.
10: More than 7 out of 10 people think welfare and social service program fraud in the U.S. is a common occurrence. How should that be dealt with? More than half of respondents, 56%, say the priority should be on ensuring benefits are available, while 43% say emphasis should be on preventing fraud.
8: Fox's Gernot Scott. 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
11: 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Cloudy skies expected overnight, with a chance for showers. Lows dip down to about 55. Winds out of the east, 5 to 10 miles per hour. Cloudy skies again Friday, chance for showers. Daytime highs approaching 70. Mainly cloudy skies expected Friday night, slight chance of rain showers. Lows level off around 56. I'm staff meteorologist Laura Lockwood. Right now, it's 61 degrees.
0: So did you watch the Survivor 50 finale the other night? I don't even know if anybody watches Survivor anymore besides me. I was hooked. I love me Survivor. I used to watch The Voice all the time. I really haven't, but I know I will be since this guy's taken over a judge's chair.
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0: 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If you're having a Memorial Day barbecue, it's going to cost more. Man, meat prices at the grocery store are insane. And let's not even talk about prices at the pump.
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8: 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Cloudy skies expected overnight with a chance for showers. Lows dip down to about 55. Winds out of the east, 5 to 10 miles per hour. Cloudy skies again Friday, chance for showers. Daytime highs approaching 70. Mainly cloudy skies expected Friday night. Slight chance of rain showers. Lows level off around 56. I'm staff meteorologist Laura Lockwood. Right now, it's 61 degrees.

0: Wheat and hops make beer. 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
1: 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Lows dip down to about 55 overnight under cloudy skies. Easterly winds 5 to 10 miles per hour. Highs level off around 70. Friday, overcast skies. Lows around 56. Friday night, mainly cloudy skies expected. 79 Saturday, with a chance for storms. 81 Sunday, storms continue. I'm staff meteorologist Laura Lockwood. Right now, it's 61 degrees.

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But these songs do not. 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

Ella Langley, Choosing Texas. Oh, man. That song's still number one on some of the charts. Be Her is number two. She's got her single out with Morgan Wallen and another one out with Cameron Marlowe. How about we go fishing in the dark?

0: Chris Rucker, Wagon Wheel. Happy belated birthday wishes to him. Had a birthday in the last week or so. 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John Party. 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
9: News. I'm Sue Gussman. President Trump says talks with Iran are ongoing as he continues to hold off on re-escalating the conflict with Tehran.
10: We're negotiating, and we'll see. But either we're going to get it one way or the other. We're going to either make sure they don't have a nuclear weapon, or we're going to have to do something very drastic.
9: The president insists Iran must abandon its nuclear ambitions as part of any permanent ceasefire deal. NASCAR legend Kyle Busch has died at the age of 41. Fox's Jay Berman.
11: It was announced earlier Thursday that Busch was hospitalized as a result of severe illness. He pulled out of this weekend's Coca-Cola 600 from Charlotte, which was going to be the first time in more than a decade that Busch missed a Cup Series race.
9: AP reports Busch was testing in the Chevrolet racing simulator Wednesday when he became unresponsive and sent to a hospital. 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
12: 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Lows dip down to about 55, overnight under cloudy skies, easterly winds 5 to 10 miles per hour. Highs level off around 70, Friday, overcast skies. Lows around 56, Friday night, mainly cloudy skies expected. 79, Saturday, with a chance for storms, 81, Sunday, storms continue. I'm staff meteorologist Laura Lockwood. Right now, 60.
0: So it's finally Friday. It is the official start to the Memorial Day weekend. It's National Psychopath Day, which I don't know who decided on that, but it's also National Boss Babes Day. And in country music, this woman is one of them, Miss Lainey Wilson.

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0: Dan and Shay say so. So they posted some pictures to socials last week, and they were in a classroom that looked very official. And so I had commented, why this looking like a Law and Order skit? And Shay responded, that was a runner-up for one of our band names. Ha, ha, ha.
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2: 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It appears by its own numbers, the U.S. government seems insolvent. It's reported that the Treasury shows about $6 trillion in assets and over $47 trillion in liabilities. 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
6: Here's a look at your weatherology forecast powered by weatherology.com. Lows dip down to about 55 overnight under cloudy skies. Easterly winds 5 to 10 miles per hour. Highs level off around 70. Friday, overcast skies. Lows around 56. Friday night, mainly cloudy skies expected. 79 Saturday with a chance for storms. 81 Sunday, storms continue. I'm staff meteorologist Laura Lockwood. Right now, 60.

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1: 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Lows dip down to about 55 overnight under cloudy skies. Easterly winds 5 to 10 miles per hour. Highs level off around 70. Friday, overcast skies. Lows around 56. Friday night, mainly cloudy skies expected. 79 Saturday, with a chance for storms. 81 Sunday, storms continue. I'm staff meteorologist Laura Lockwood. Right now, it's 61 degrees.

0: A John Deere sitting on a hillside with a small bird perched on the stack. 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

Jelly Roll, Heart of Stone. Hello there and good morning. Who's ready for our finally Friday on a long Memorial Day weekend? I know I am. I am ready for a long weekend. We can't forget what it's about, though, our servicemen and women who we've lost. God bless you. God bless your families. Thank you.

0: John Morgan, kid myself. So you ready for it? Tonight, another episode of Dutton Ranch, straight out of Texas with Beth and Rip. Oh, this series is so good.
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10: I'm Chris DeMeo. NASCAR legend Kyle Busch, a two-time Cup Series champion, is dead at 41.
11: It was announced earlier Thursday that Busch was hospitalized as a result of severe illness. He pulled out of this weekend's Coca-Cola 600 from Charlotte, which was going to be the first time in more than a decade that Busch missed a Cup Series race.
10: Fox's Jay Berman, Busch was nicknamed Rowdy due to his fierce competitiveness. A new Fox News poll finds voters believe fraud in federal social programs is rampant.
12: More than 7 out of 10 people think welfare and social service program fraud in the U.S. is a common occurrence. How should that be dealt with? More than half of respondents, 56%, say the priority should be on ensuring benefits are available, while 43% say emphasis should be on preventing fraud.
10: Fox's Granola Scott. 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
13: 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Lows dip down to about 55, overnight under cloudy skies, easterly winds 5 to 10 miles per hour. Highs level off around 70, Friday, overcast skies. Lows around 56, Friday night, mainly cloudy skies expected. 79, Saturday, with a chance for storm.

0: Storms 81, Sunday, storms continue. I'm staff meteorologist Laura Lockwood. Right now, it's 61 degrees.
1: So we were just talking about Dutton Ranch a little bit ago, a Yellowstone spinoff. Another one from Taylor Sheridan is The Madison with Michelle Pfeiffer, Kurt Russell. I loved that one, and I loved it that they released all the episodes at once. That's fantastic when they do that. This whole waiting another week drives me crazy. What about you? Are you a fan? It's Megan Maroney now, Beautiful Things.

0: Now, we'd like to share our favorite recipe for a good time. First, add a little of this. How you can make a heart of gold from this heart of stone. Then, sprinkle in a bit of this. And then, add a whole bunch of these ones. Finally, mix well, serve, and enjoy daily.
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0: Ella Langley and Riley Green, You Look Like You Love Me. 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
6: 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Lows dip down to about 55. Overnight, under cloudy skies, easterly winds 5 to 10 miles per hour. Highs level off around 70. Friday, overcast skies. Lows around 56. Friday night, mainly cloudy skies expected. 79 Saturday, with a chance for storms. 81 Sunday, storms continue. I'm staff meteorologist Laura Lockwood. Right now, it's 61 degrees.

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0: Lainey Wilson, 4x4 by you. That is it for me. I got to go. Enjoy your Friday, the weekend, if I don't talk to you. Be safe. Be careful. Travel safe. Don't drink and drive. And again, thank you to our servicemen and women, their families, those who've given the ultimate sacrifice. God bless us all.
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3: 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This is Alexandra Kay, and my new song, Straight for the Heart, is out right now. 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

0: 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This is Alexandra Kay, and you just heard my brand new song, Straight for the Heart. 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
1: 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Winds out of the east, 8 to 15 miles per hour. Mainly cloudy skies expected tonight. Lows dip down to about 56. Chance of thunderstorms tomorrow, highs around 79. Slight chance of thunderstorms Sunday, daytime highs approaching 81. 82, partly cloudy skies Monday. I'm staff meteorologist Laura Lockwood. Right now, it's 61 degrees.
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6: News. I'm Sue Guzman. President Trump announcing that the U.S. will send an additional 5,000 American troops to Poland comes after he recently ordered the withdrawal of 5,000 U.S. troops from Germany after Chancellor Friedrich Merz criticized the U.S.'s conflict with Iran. Secretary of State Marco Rubio will be attending a NATO foreign minister meeting in Sweden today. President Trump has been threatening to pull the U.S. from the alliance. NASCAR legend Kyle Busch has died at the age of 41.
7: It was announced earlier Thursday that Busch was hospitalized as a result of severe illness. He pulled out of this weekend's Coca-Cola 600 from Charlotte, which was going to be the first time in more than a decade that Busch missed a Cup Series race.
6: Fox's Jay Berman. AAA estimates a record 39.1 million Americans will drive 50 miles this Memorial Day weekend. 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
8: Here's a look at your weatherology forecast, powered by weatherology.com. 70 today, under cloudy skies. Winds out of the east, 8 to 15 miles per hour. Mainly cloudy skies expected tonight. Lows dip down to about 56. Chance of thunderstorms tomorrow, highs around 79. Slight chance of thunderstorms Sunday, daytime highs approaching 81. 82, partly cloudy skies Monday. I'm staff meteorologist Laura Lockwood. Currently 60.
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8: 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Winds out of the east, 8 to 15 miles per hour. Mainly cloudy skies expected tonight. Lows dip down to about 56. Chance of thunderstorms tomorrow, highs around 79. Slight chance of thunderstorms Sunday, daytime highs approaching 81. 82, partly cloudy skies Monday. I'm staff meteorologist Laura Lockwood. Currently 60.

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1: 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Winds out of the east, 8 to 15 miles per hour. Mainly cloudy skies expected tonight. Lows dip down to about 56. Chance of thunderstorms tomorrow, highs around 79. Slight chance of thunderstorms Sunday, daytime highs approaching 81. 82, partly cloudy skies Monday. I'm staff meteorologist Laura Lockwood. Right now, 61.
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5: I'm CJ Papa. President Trump says he's willing to give Iran a couple of days to send its response to the latest U.S. proposal. While in Sweden this morning at a meeting of NATO leaders,
6: we await word on those conversations that are ongoing. There's been some slight progress. I don't want to exaggerate it, but there's been a little bit of movement, and that's good. The fundamentals remain the same. Iran can never have a nuclear weapon.
5: Secretary of State Marco Rubio adding,
6: they're trying to convince Oman, by the way, to join them in this tolling system in an international waterway. There is not a country in the world that should accept that.
5: NASCAR nation in mourning after a legendary driver suddenly dies.
7: Kyle Busch was battling a severe illness before his death, according to his family, but not much more is known.
5: Fox's Chandler Painter, the two-time NASCAR Cup Series champ, was known as Rowdy to fans, capturing more than 200 career wins. Kyle Busch was just 41 years old. 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
9: A Missouri woman in prison gets extra time. I'm Carson Evans. An Audrain County woman already serving prison time for a Jefferson City police chase is now facing additional time after a second conviction. Melissa Johnson, 44, tried to cash a $900 check from a deceased person's account last September before fleeing officers through multiple counties. She pled guilty in Cole County earlier this year and received 5 years. Johnson pled guilty again this month in Marys County to aggravated fleeing a stop and was sentenced to 6 more years in prison. The Western Fire Department announced the passing of longtime fire service leader Alan Kohler, who began his career in 1966 and spent decades serving the region. Kohler led the West Randolph Rural Fire Association, the City of Huntsville Fire Department, and helped form the Western Fire Protection District. The department called him a mentor and a foundational figure whose impact will endure. Members asked the community to keep his family and fellow firefighters in their thoughts during this difficult time. Drivers could feel the summertime blues as fuel experts predict record high gas prices this summer. Roy O'Neill reports.
10: The Summer Travel Survey from Gas Buddy predicts an average price of $4.80 per gallon from Memorial Day through Labor Day. The fuel pricing app says the price of gas could reach all-time highs if the Strait of Hormuz remains closed for much of the summer. Despite the cost, the survey shows 56% of Americans still plan to drive at least 2 hours this summer to reach their destination. That's down from 69% last summer. I'm Rory O'Neill.
9: You're listening to KRES News. Missouri lawmakers have given final approval to a bill creating a new class of armed school protection officers called Missouri Rangers. The proposal allows schools to hire volunteer or paid guards who meet higher training and fitness standards, including up to 160 hours of instruction and physical tests. Supporters say the program offers schools a more advanced security option, while Democrats opposed adding more firearms on campuses. Governor Mike Kehoe has until mid-July to sign or veto the bill. And the food bank for Central and Northeast Missouri received an unexpected $25,000 gift from an anonymous donor. That's allowing the group to expand summer meal programs for kids. From the KRES Newsroom, I'm Carson Evans.
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13: July corn up 2.5 at 464 and 3 quarters. September up 2 and 3 quarters at 471 and a quarter. December up 3 at 488. July soybeans up 6 and a quarter at 1200 and a half. August up 6 and a quarter at 1199 and 3 quarters. November up 6 and a half at 1193 and a quarter. July Chicago wheat up 2.5 at 650. September up 2.5 at 663 and a half. December up 3 and a quarter at 684. June live cattle down 412 at 249.15. August down 595 at 239.35. October down 582 at 230.95. August feeder cattle down 925 at 356.52. September down 925 at 353.37. October down 925 at 349.62. June lean hogs down 215 at 95.12. July down 195 at 100.02. August down 160 at 122. The Dow's up 276 points at 50,285. With this look at your markets, I'm Kaylin Lair on TFN The Farm Net.
14: 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Slam, guitar, and words that rhyme. Man on the hands of time. We'll preach from the book of Matthew. Why does he call you dog? And we'll testify from the book of Luke. Back in the saddle again. 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

0: 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Rocky Mountain Low. 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Wetzel teaming up for that one. Rick Taylor with you here. 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
13: 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Winds out of the east, 8 to 15 miles per hour. Mainly cloudy skies expected tonight. Lows dip down to about 56. Chance of thunderstorms tomorrow, highs around 79. Slight chance of thunderstorms Sunday. Daytime highs approaching 81. 82, partly cloudy skies Monday. I'm staff meteorologist Laura Lockwood. Right now, 61.
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10: 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Summers, family land and cattle, 24 Charley Cross cows, 7 to 9 years old, third stage. Kevin Whitman, 41 fancy Angus cows, 4 to 6 years old, start calving September the 1st, bred to outstanding Angus bulls. Brian Schwartz, 21 black and black white faced cows, 4 to 6 years old, calving now. Brian Stewart, 25 Angus cows, 3 to 5 years old, bred to Angus bulls, start calving September the 1st, top set of cows that produce market-topping calves. Scott Hayes, 50 Angus and Angus cross cow calf pairs, 5 to 8 years old, calves tagged to match. Also selling a 2-year-old Angus bull that originated at the Spur Ranch. Garrett Barnes, 40 Angus cows, 4 to 7 years old, 20 with calves, balanced third stage. Jeff Ward, 2 Angus and 1 3-quarter Angus quarter Simmental bulls, 18 months old. Clark and Lucas Burns, 3 heifer pairs, calves tagged to match. Once again, early listings for our special cow sale this Friday night, May 22nd, starting at 6 p.m., expecting 400 head. For information, check us on Facebook, our website, or call our barn at 660-622-4214. That's Tyne Livestock Market in Tyne, Missouri. Thank you.
11: 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Right now, though, Tucker Wetmore, turn this one up. Here's his latest one, his follow-up for 3-2-1. 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
12: 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This downtown Moberly festival will take place at the site of the old depot, now called Depot Park. The family-friendly event is open to the public and usually includes carnival rides, food, fun, and entertainment. That's what's happening. 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
1: Hefty, hefty, hefty.
0: Hefty slider bag. Silly with a slide. One more time now, y'all. Come on.
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5: Let's take a look at the cash cattle market report. A light trade was reported in most areas yesterday, with southern live deals marked at 260, steady compared to last week's weighted averages. Northern dress deals were down at mostly 410 to 412, $1 lower to $1 higher than last week's weighted averages. The majority of northern business was on a live basis at 260, 3 to 4 lower than the prior week's weighted average. It is looking like the bulk of business is essentially done for the week, but a little bit of light or cleanup trade today is not out of the question. Beef cutouts are lower, which weighs down 214. At 391.48 based on 77 loads, and select down 548 at 385.65 based on 9 loads. Over on the mercantile, June live cattle down 412 at 249.15, October down 582 at 230.95. August feeder cattle down 925 at 356.52, October down 925 at 349.62. Let's take a look at the cash hog market report. The Eastern Corn Belt is unavailable due to confidentiality. The Western Corn Belt is down 59 cents at 93.58. Iowa, Minnesota is down 174 at 92.98. The national cash hog average is down 18 cents at 93.58, with an average range of 87 to 95. Pork carcass cutouts are up 17 cents at 95.64, based on 245 loads. Over on the mercantile, June lean hogs down 215 at 95.12, and August down 160 at 122. Taking a look at the grain futures on the Chicago Board of Trade, July corn up 2 1/4 at 464.5, September up 2.5 at 471, December up 2.5.

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0: Parker McCollum right there. Here's Burn It Down. Boy, Parker had a big night at the ACMs this past Sunday night, live from the MGM Grand Ballroom in Vegas. He won for Album of the Year.
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2: 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Winds out of the east, 8 to 15 miles per hour. Mainly cloudy skies expected tonight. Lows dip down to about 56. Chance of thunderstorms tomorrow. Highs around 79. Slight chance of thunderstorms Sunday. Daytime highs approaching 81. 82. Partly cloudy skies Monday. I'm staff meteorologist Laura Lockwood. Right now, 61.
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12: Carson Evans continuing our business spotlight this week with optometrist Dr. Dan Bordson. Yesterday we spoke about the foundational principles of optometry. Today I want to talk about an area where things have really changed a lot over the years, and that's contacts. Have they changed? Can you tell us about that?
13: Quite a bit. Disposable contacts were just coming in onto the scene about the time that I graduated from college. And so that's, I mean, we've got contact lenses now. You wear them one day and you throw them away. And to me, that's still a little bit nutty. But I do some of those. And for patients that have like dry eyes or have had other kinds of problems, you know, it seems practical. What I do is I match the person's situation. It's just like anything else, but their situation with the different type of lens designs and care regimens that we have. It's a lot easier now than it was back in the day. The funny part is when I first came in, every contact lens, before we dispensed it, we would open it up and check it to make sure it was correct. And now with that, I mean, we've got patients that were handing, you know, a year's worth of 700 and it'd be over 720. It's a lot of lenses, 700, 800 lenses, let's say. That's a way that contexts have changed a lot.
12: Well, I have to imagine, Dr. Bordson, that another area where we've seen some changes, it has to be since the invention of the smartphone back in 2006 with the first iPhone and the first Android, seeing people have more headaches, more eye strain, more issues related to that extended use of a screen.
13: It's an exaggerated demand is what it is. And that kind of comes into where I do things with people that have headaches and eye strain from the types of jobs that you're describing. And what I made a discovery about is probably over 25 years ago now. And it's a little thing, but it's grown into a huge interest of mine. In fact, I learn something just about every day because every patient comes in with a little different angle on it. And it's funny because I'll get a hunch about it. And it's like the next day, the patient with the situation that answers my hunch will come in. And I'm a little suspicious that maybe a higher power is guiding me through this. Because I didn't go looking for it. It's an interesting thing. But I cure about every headache that comes into the office and get into prevention. It started with students, tension deficit, that kind of a thing. Went into headaches, migraine headaches included. Went into like even post-concussion syndrome. It even goes now into PTSD and then other types of anxiety and depression. It's fascinating because it has to do with how the two eyes work together, pointing, which kind of has been neglected or taken for granted. And I can put a little bit of a prism in the glasses to move the light to make it easier for the two eyes to work together. And the results have been surprising, shocking. But it's like I utilize that, or at least pay attention for it with every patient that I see now.
12: Well, Dr. Bordson, I know that we are looking at the school year wrapping up. So let me ask you, is this a good time with the break in school? Would this be a good time for kiddos to maybe come in and try to see if contacts would be a good option for them?
13: Yeah, it's probably the most popular time. Christmas time sort of is, but there's not such a big break now. But it is a good time. It's a good time for us, too, because it's kind of hectic. It's also a good time to come in and get an eye exam because May tends to be probably the least. May and December are probably the two least busy times of the year.
12: Well, if you want to go ahead and make that appointment with Dr. Dan Bordson, our business spotlight today, you can reach him at 660-263-3737 or go visit him at 541 West Reed Street. Dr. Dan, thank you so much for joining us. I'm Carson Evans, and that's your business spotlight.
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0: 5 o'clock somewhere. What time zone am I on? What country am I in?
1: It doesn't matter. It's 5 o'clock somewhere.
0: It's always on 5 in Margaritaville, come to think of it.
1: Yeah, I heard that.
0: You've been there, haven't you?
1: Yes, sir.
0: I've seen your boat there.

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1: Secretary of State Marco Rubio is in Sweden for a NATO summit with Iran on the mind.
2: Iran is trying to create a tolling system. They're trying to convince Oman, by the way, to join them in this tolling system in an international waterway. There is not a country in the world that should accept that.
1: Fox's Jillian Turner in Sweden.
3: He has got a very clear, very succinct message to deliver on behalf of President Trump and the United States. It is time for these allies, he says, to pay up and lay up when it comes to the war in Iran.
1: Meantime, NASCAR legend Kyle Busch passing away suddenly at 41 years old after suffering from a severe illness.
4: Less than 2 weeks ago, the legendary driver was dealing with a sinus issue during a race and had to radio for medical. He told reporters after the race that he had a substantial cough. It's unclear if that illness is related to his hospitalization.
1: That's Fox's Chanley Painter. 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
6: A fatal accident shuts down Highway 63 yesterday. I'm Carson Evans. A 78-year-old Columbia man died yesterday after a crash on U.S. 63 just south of Hinton, according to the Missouri State Highway Patrol. Troopers say he drove a 1996 Saturn SL2 onto the highway from a private road and into the path of a 2011 Toyota Prius driven by a 78-year-old Kirksville woman. The Columbia man was pronounced at University Hospital. The Kirksville woman had moderate injuries and her 75-year-old husband had minor injuries. Both were taken to University Hospital by ambulance. A 90-year-old Columbia woman reported missing Wednesday was found safe and returned home Thursday, according to police. Nancy Thrower disappeared from the 1,000 block of West Winds Court in Columbia, prompting an endangered silver advisory and a large search effort. Police said they continued looking through Thursday morning and received numerous calls from the public, along with help from multiple agencies. Just before 12:30 p.m. yesterday, Columbia police announced Thrower had been located safely, and they thanked residents and assisting departments for their support. Quinta Brunson is set to develop and star in the new Betty Boop feature film adaptation. Tammy Trujillo has details.
7: The film will look at the relationship between Boop's creator, Max Fleischer, and his creation as he navigates the creative and commercial pressures of building one of the world's first animated icons. Brunson is partnering with Fleischer's grandson, Mark, to develop the film under their respective production companies. The project marks Betty Boop's first theatrical motion picture appearance in a starring role since the 1930s. I'm Tammy Trujillo.
6: You're listening to KRES News. An unusually early bee swarm season is raising new concerns for researchers tracking climate impacts on pollinators. Experts say swarming began more than 2 weeks ahead of normal after a warm winter, speeding up hive activity across the Midwest and Missouri. Honeybees are benefiting from earlier blooms, but scientists warn native bee species may face tougher competition for food. Beekeepers report faster plant growth and shifting nectar flow tied to weather patterns. Conservation groups urge planting native species to support all pollinators. A Columbia coffee shop reported record turnout during a spring fundraiser recently, donating all proceeds from their weekend sales to Mid-Missouri homeless shelters. Organizers say the event exceeded expectations and will become an annual tradition. From the KRES Newsroom, I'm Carson Evans.
8: 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Winds out of the east, 8 to 15 miles per hour. Mainly cloudy skies expected tonight. Lows dip down to about 56. Chance of thunderstorms tomorrow. Highs around 79. Slight chance of thunderstorms Sunday. Daytime highs approaching 81. 82. Partly cloudy skies Monday. I'm staff meteorologist Laura Lockwood. Right now, 61.
9: July corn up 2.5 at 464 and 3/4. September up 2.5 at 471. December up 2.75 at 487 and 3/4. July soybeans up 4.75 at 1199. August up 4.5 at 1198. July Chicago wheat up 0.5 at 648. September up 0.5 at 661 and 0.5. December up 0.5 at 681 and 0.25. June live cattle down 412 at 249.15. August down 595 at 239.35. October down 582 at 239.95. August feeder cattle down 925 at 356.52. September down 925 at 353.37. October down 925 at 349.62. June lean hogs down 215 at 95.12. July down 195 at 100.02. August down 160 at 100.22. The Dow is up 276 points at 50,286. 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

Luke Bryan, Megan Maroney, and more of your country favorites on tap. Hang tight. Right now, though, it's Alabama. Let's take you back to the 80s with these boys from Fort Payne. It's close enough to perfect. Sometimes

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8: 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Winds out of the east, 8 to 15 miles per hour. Mainly cloudy skies expected tonight. Lows dip down to about 56. Chance of thunderstorms tomorrow. Highs around 79. Slight chance of thunderstorms Sunday. Daytime highs approaching 81. 82, partly cloudy skies Monday. I'm staff meteorologist Laura Lockwood. Right now, 61.
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0: The red, white, and blue flapping in the wind at a Friday night football game. 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

0: That's good, huh? First new stuff we've had from Kenny Chesney in a couple of years. I love that. That's called Carry On. Good stuff. Hope everybody's having a great Friday. It's Rick Taylor with you here. Happy Memorial Day weekend. Whatever you got planned, make sure you get out there and just enjoy the unofficial start of summer. And think about those who've given their lives to protect us here in the homeland and keep us free here in the good old U.S. of A.
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10: July corn up 2.5 at 464 and 3/4. September up 2.5 at 471. December up 2 3/4 at 487 and 3/4. July soybeans up 4 3/4 at 1199. August up 4.5 at 1198. July Chicago wheat up 0.5 at 648. September up 0.5 at 661.5. December up 0.5 at 681.25. June live cattle down 412 at 249.15. August down 595 at 239.35. October down 582 at 239.95. August feeder cattle down 925 at 356.52. September down 925 at 353.37. October down 925 at 349.62. June lean hogs down 215 at 95.12. July down 195 at 100.02. August down 160 at 100.22. The Dow is up 276 points at 50,286. 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

0: Oh, absolutely, don't we? That's good stuff right there. That's Morgan Wallen, his latest one. It's Rick Taylor with you here. We appreciate you making us part of your Friday as we head into Memorial Day weekend. Well, have you ever heard of earthing? Apparently, earthing is a practice of putting your bare feet in direct contact with the ground. Something that, well, Winona does every single concert. She goes out there barefoot and does what she does. But if you go barefoot, and she may know this already, but for 20 minutes a day, researchers say it could stop your body aches and pains. Does that mean it's the shoes that's doing it? I've got some pretty cool orthopedic type shoes that just, you know, fit like a glove, but give it a shot.
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2: Here's a look at your weather forecast. 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Tonight, lows dip down to about 56. A blend of clouds and sun. Tomorrow, chance of thunderstorms, high of 79. Highs level off around 81 Sunday, with a slight chance of thunderstorms. 85, sunshine mixed with clouds at times, Monday. I'm staff meteorologist Paul Trombley. Right now, 63.
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1: News. I'm CJ Papa. NASCAR legend Kyle Busch dies suddenly. The 41-year-old's family releasing a statement.
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7: A Mexico man faces seven felonies. I'm Carson Evans. A Mexico man is jailed without bond after officers say he assaulted a woman and forced her three young children into his vehicle. Probable cause statements accuse 23-year-old Jacob Bradley of striking a 25-year-old victim, slamming her into a wall, and attempting to choke her during a Tuesday incident in Mexico. The victim told investigators Bradley ordered her to load the children, all under the age of four, into his car. Bradley's charged with three domestic assault charges, three kidnapping counts, harassment, and endangering the welfare of a child. Bradley denied the allegations. Representatives from several agencies and organizations ran through Moberly this week as part of the law enforcement torch run for Special Olympics Missouri. The Flame of Hope is traveling across the state from May 19th through the 29th and will finish at the Summer Games opening ceremony in Kirksville. Moberly's leg of the run started at the Tractor Supply parking lot last Wednesday and continued south on Morley and Business 63 to Lucky's. Police thanked all runners and supporters who helped carry the torch. A college degree is no longer the only path to a lucrative career, Mark Mayfield explains.
8: Challenger Gray and Christmas, one of the world's largest recruiting firms, says skilled trade workers have seen a 30% wage bump in the last few years. Electricians, plumbers, and others who become masters in their skill areas can earn more than $100,000 a year, and many work while they are learning their trade. That means they enter the workforce with much less debt than many college graduates. I'm Mark Mayfield.
7: You're listening to KRES News. A resurfacing project on the west outer road of US 63 between Columbia and Ashland is set to begin next week. MoDOT says crews will start work on May 26th on Missouri 163 and Tom Bass Road from Boone County Route H to Meyer Industrial Drive. One lane will stay open from 7 a.m. to 7 p.m. weekdays, with flaggers and pilot vehicles guiding traffic. Entrances from US 63 to Tom Bass Road will close for short periods. Work should continue through mid-June, weather permitting. The recent Midwest storms brought rare mammatus cloud displays to the sky. Severe weather across the plains and the Midwest produced the dramatic mammatus clouds that drew crowds of sky watchers. Photos from Kansas, Iowa, and Wisconsin show the unusual formations glowing at sunset, creating a brief but stunning natural light show. From the KRES Newsroom, I'm Carson Evans.
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12: Here's a look at your weather forecast, powered by weatherology.com. 70 today, under cloudy skies, east winds 5 to 10 miles per hour. Tonight, lows dip down to about 56. A blend of clouds and sun. Tomorrow, chance of thunderstorms. High of 79. Highs level off around 81 Sunday with a slight chance of thunderstorms. 85, sunshine mixed with clouds at times Monday. I'm staff meteorologist Paul Trombley. Right now, 63.
13: July corn up a quarter at 462 and a half. September up a quarter at 468 and three quarters. December up a quarter at 485 and a quarter. July soybeans up 2 3/4 at 1197. August up 2 at 1195 and a half. November up 2 1/2 at 1189 and a quarter. July Chicago wheat down 2 at 645 and a half. September down 2 1/4 at 658 and three quarters. December down 2 at 678 and three quarters. June live cattle down 412 at 249.15. August down 595 at 239.35. October down 582 at 230.95. August feeder cattle down 925 at 356.52. September down 925 at 353.37. October down 925 at 349.62. June lean hogs down 215 at 95.12. July down 195 at 100.02. August down 160 at 100.22. The Dow is up 276 points at 50,285. With this look your markets, I'm Kayla Nair on TFN The Farm Net.
14: 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That's what country sounds like.
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0: Well, Memorial Day traditionally marks the unofficial beginning of summer, so we were thinking, what's our favorite inexpensive summer activity? I mean, we've all got to have one of those, right? Something that's not going to break the budget, but we can still have a little fun. Well, a day at the beach or the pool was mentioned by 6 out of 10 people who were polled. Going to get some ice cream was chosen by about 2 out of 10. And 8%, that's less than 1 out of 10, say that their favorite inexpensive summer activity is going to a county fair. Well, that could be just because, you know, there's no county fair in the area. But, yeah, a few of us out there, even in the survey, say we like to play miniature golf on Memorial Day weekend. Whatever you've got going on, just remember the reason for it. And that's to remember those who gave their lives in service of our country.
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10: 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Tonight, lows dip down to about 56. A blend of clouds and sun. Tomorrow, chance of thunderstorms, high of 79. Highs level off around 81 Sunday with a slight chance of thunderstorms. 85, sunshine mixed with clouds at times Monday. I'm staff meteorologist Paul Trombley. Right now, 63.
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12: Most of us don't think of the state of Illinois as a major coal mining region. However, in the 1800s and early 1900s, this was a place where miners extracted coal from the ground and often had little to show for doing so. In 1898, it resulted in a strike that is still remembered today. The story is this edition of The American Countryside.
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12: Michael Catchmar's parents came to South Central Illinois to work in the coal mines.
15: Over the years, I grew up here, and when as a little boy, I even went down in some of the mines before they closed.
12: The mines in this area were about 300 feet below ground.
15: It's unbelievable, the coal that's here. The coal is sometimes in 8-foot seams of solid coal, you know, whereas some parts of the country, it's 3 or 4 feet. The guys got to crawl around on their hands and knees to dig it.
12: Coal mining has diminished in the area, but in the late 1800s, there was a major use for the coal mined here.
15: We forget that the steam engines needed so much coal. So many times the railroads would open up the coal mines for their own support.
12: In 1898, the United Mine Workers were on strike at most of the mines in central and southern Illinois. Gradually, many of those mines settled with the workers, but not all, including one here in the town of Verdun.
15: The owner of the mine in Verdun, Illinois, he says, heck with you people. You can stay out for 1 million years as far as I'm concerned, and I'll bring in replacement workers.
12: The mine owner set about replacing the workers who were on strike.
15: He had down in Alabama, they asked for black guys to come up here because there was many coal miners down there. And they told him, just bring your tools, you come on up to Illinois, and we got work for you.
12: What happened when the train arrived in town is a tragedy still remembered here today. That chapter of the story, next time as we travel the countryside in Verdun, Illinois. I'm Andrew McCray.

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4: Hey, it's Rick Tanner. We appreciate you making us a part of your Friday, everybody. Well, Ella Langley had a fast rise to the top of the charts with this one right here, Choosing Texas. But now she's got the number one song in the country with the follow-up, Be Her. It might have even moved up there even quicker. Let's turn this one up and sing along with Ella.

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0: 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Man, I love that song. Ain't no love in Oklahoma. There's Luke Combs with Rick Taylor here. We appreciate you starting your day with us. Hope everybody's having a great Friday so far. Well, if you're planning your summer vacation or thinking about where can I go, well, Dollywood may be an option. Yeah, in the great Smoky Mountains. I see where Dollywood has been named one of the top theme parks in the U.S. by the National Amusement Park Historical Association.
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0: 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August feeder cattle down 925 at 356.52. September down 925 at 353.37. October down 925 at 349.62. June lean hogs down 215 at 95.12. July down 195 at 100.02. August down 160 at 100.22. The Dow's up 276 points at 50,285. With this look, your markets, I'm Kaylin Lair on TFN The Farm Net.
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We got the subdivision all mapped out. It'll sit right here on this land, and you could leave town a rich man. And he said, boys, whatever you're offering, it won't be enough.

0: Dirt cheap, man, that's good. Boy, that meaning will get you on it. Woof, that's good, though. True, too. Cody Johnson with Rick Taylor here on this Friday. Thanks for starting your day with us, everybody. Hey, we're going to keep this hot country coming at you while you get the job done out there. We're going to be playing The Hits right here on the radio for you. Hang on for some George. Jordan Davis's latest top five and more of your country favorites coming up.
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2: Here's a look at your weather forecast. 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Tonight, lows dip down to about 56. A blend of clouds and sun tomorrow. Chance of thunderstorms, high of 79. Highs level off around 81 Sunday, with a slight chance of thunderstorms. 85, sunshine mixed with clouds at times Monday. I'm staff meteorologist Paul Trombley. Right now, 63.
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8: 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Doug Hallett, 15 Angus heifer pairs, calves tagged and matched. One of the best sets of heifer pairs we've sold all spring. Summers, family land and cattle, 24 Charley Cross cows, 7 to 9 years old, third stage. Kevin Whitman, 41 fancy Angus cows, 4 to 6 years old, start calving September the 1st, bred to outstanding Angus bulls. Brian Schwartz, 21 black and black white faced cows, 4 to 6 years old, calving now. Brian Stewart, 25 Angus cows, 3 to 5 years old, bred to Angus bulls, start calving September the 1st, top set of cows that produce market topping calves. Scott Hayes, 50, Angus and Angus cross cow calf pairs, 5 to 8 years old, calves tagged to match. Also selling a 2-year-old Angus bull that originated at the Spur Ranch. Garrett Barnes, 40 Angus cows, 4 to 7 years old, 20 with calves, balanced third stage. Jeff Ward, 2 Angus and 1 3-quarter Angus quarter Simmental bulls, 18 months old. Clark and Lucas Burns, 3 heifer pairs, calves tagged to match. Once again, early listings for our special cow sale this Friday night, May 22nd, starting at 6 p.m., expecting 400 head. For information, check us on Facebook, our website, or call our barn at 660-622-4214. That's Tyne Livestock Market in Tyne, Missouri. Thank you.
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9: News, I'm Therese Crowley. Some movement with Iran. Secretary Rubio with a Memorial Day weekend outlook for averting new U.S. military action.
10: We await word on those conversations that are ongoing. There's been some slight progress. I don't want to exaggerate it, but there's been a little bit of movement, and that's good. The fundamentals remain the same. Iran can never have a nuclear weapon.
9: Secretary Rubio in Sweden for a NATO summit adds Iran wants to toll the Strait of Hormuz and talk Oman into joining them, which President Trump says is a no-go. Remembering NASCAR legend Kyle Busch, who passed away suddenly with a severe illness, age 41. His final NASCAR on Fox interview on winning Dover last week, he was asked, why do these moments never get old?
11: You never know when the last one is.
9: Kyle's former team, Hendrix Motorsports, says as much as he loved to drive, nothing brought him more joy than being a husband, a father, and watching his son race. America's listening to Fox News.
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7: A Randolph County man charged for making a terrorist threat to the jail. I'm Carson Evans. A Clark man is charged with making a second-degree terrorist threat after deputies say he submitted a violent grievance to the Randolph County Jail. According to a probable cause statement, John Lloyd Wendt, age 57, wrote that employees, elected officials, their families, and county property would be systematically destroyed within 48 hours if his demands were not met. Wendt also claimed to have associates capable of carrying out the threats. Jail staff moved him to an isolated cell for safety. A warrant was issued Thursday with a $10,000 cash-only bond. Boone County Fire Protection District Assistant Chief Chuck Leake is retiring from his full-time career position after 22 years on staff and 36 years of total service. The district says Leake will continue as an active volunteer and remains the station commander at Station 6 in Sturgeon, as well as a task force leader for Missouri Task Force 1. Leake previously served as training bureau chief and special operation chief, leaving a significant impact on the district. A public retirement reception is set for Friday, June 5th from 2 to 5 p.m. at Park Restaurant in Columbia. Lawmakers are trying again to lock the clock and make daylight savings time permanent, Rory O'Neill reports.
13: A new push to make daylight saving time permanent across the U.S. is making progress. This week, a House committee voted in favor of the Sunshine Protection Act, which would spring clocks forward 1 hour to take advantage of extra daylight in summer. No more falling back in fall. In 2022, the Senate tried to make daylight saving time year-round, but the measure didn't pass the House, and now it's the Senate that may be skeptical. President Trump supports the move to lock the clocks. I'm Rory O'Neill.
7: You're listening to KRES News. The Missouri Department of Transportation will begin a series of seal coat operations today across Macon and nearby counties. Crews will start in Adair County on Route 149 from Route 6 south to Route 11. Work continues Tuesday with closures between Routes 11 and 156 in the morning, then Routes 156 to Route J in the afternoon. Additional work is planned on Route J, Route Double J, and Route Double E and Double H near Elmer on June 1st. The project wraps up June 2nd in Randolph County with work on Route Double N and Route P continuing through mid-June, weather permitting. From the KRES Newsroom, I'm Carson Evans.
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2: Here's a look at your weather forecast, powered by weatherology.com. 70 today, under cloudy skies, east winds, 5 to 10 miles per hour. Tonight, lows dip down to about 56. A blend of clouds and sun. Tomorrow, chance of thunderstorms. High of 79. Highs level off around 81 Sunday with a slight chance of thunderstorms. 85, sunshine mixed with clouds at times Monday. I'm staff meteorologist Paul Trombley. Right now, 63.
14: Corn up a quarter at 462 and a half. September up a quarter at 468 and three quarters. December up a quarter at 485 and a quarter. July soybeans up 2 3/4 at 1197. August up 2 at 1195 and a half. November up 2 1/2 at 1189 and a quarter. July Chicago wheat down 2 at 645 and a half. September down 2 1/4 at 658 and three quarters. December down 2 at 678 and three quarters. June live cattle down 412 at 249.15. August down 595 at 239.35. October down 582 at 230.95. August feeder cattle down 925 at 356.52. September down 925 at 353.37. October down 925 at 349.62. June lean hogs down 215 at 95.12. July down 195 at 100.02. August down 160 at 100.22. The Dow's up 276 points at 50,285. With this look at your markets, I'm Kaylin Lair on TFN The Farm Net.
15: So, just for the record, we're not country-ish. We're country all the way. Yeah! Playing one great song after another.
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Hello, hello. You are one of the most beautiful things in my life. Yes. Thank you for being here. Happy Friday. Happy beginning. Hopefully you get a 3-day weekend.

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0: Palm Beach could be. Lots of people taking off for Memorial Day weekend, you know. And they say with AAA reporting, top spots are Orlando, Sun Beach, yeah, Seattle, New York City, Vegas, Miami, Sun Beach once again, and San Francisco. Travelers are also flocking to warm beaches along the Gulf Coast and exploring cities like Rome and Paris. Okay, then.
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7: July corn up 3/4 at 463, September up 1 at 469.5, December up 1 at 486. July soybeans up 4 1/4 at 1198.5, August up 4 1/4 at 1197.75, November up 3.5 at 1190.25. July Chicago wheat down 1/4 at 647.25, September down 3/4 at 660.25, December down 1/2 at 680.25. June live cattle down 412 at 249.15, August down 595 at 239.35, October down 582 at 230.95. August feeder cattle down 925 at 356.52, September down 925 at 353.37, October down 925 at 349.62. June lean hogs down 215 at 95.12, July down 195 at 100.02, August down 160 at 100.22. The Dow is up 276 points at 50,285. With this look at your markets, I'm Killen Lair on TFN The Farm Net.
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0: I'm just counting down the, I don't know, not quite the hours, but I'm going to have some grilled something this weekend. For sure a hot dog's on the list at some point.

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0: Zach Top, I hear he is like the sweetest. We also know Luke Combs is as well. Recently, before his concert at Lambeau Field, he saw some young guys. I don't know if they were guys, boys. Anyway, he made their day because they had a little lemonade stand going. Luke Combs himself walked up, ordered 4 lemonades, and one guy was like, he even tipped $120. I mean, he's good for it, you know.
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7: Here's a look at your weather forecast, powered by Weatherology.com. 70 today, under cloudy skies, east winds 5 to 10 miles per hour. Tonight, lows dip down to about 56. A blend of clouds and sun. Tomorrow, chance of thunderstorms. High of 79. Highs level off around 81 Sunday with a slight chance of thunderstorms. 85, sunshine mixed with clouds at times Monday. I'm staff meteorologist Paul Trombley. Right now, 63.
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0: Here's a look at your weather forecast, powered by weatherology.com. 70 today, under cloudy skies, east winds 5 to 10 miles per hour. Tonight, lows dip down to about 56. A blend of clouds and sun. Tomorrow, chance of thunderstorms, high of 79. Highs level off around 81 Sunday, with a slight chance of thunderstorms. 85, sunshine mixed with clouds at times Monday. I'm staff meteorologist Paul Trombley. Right now, 63.
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0: a plan B with Iran. I'm Dave Anthony, Fox News. That's what Secretary of State Marco Rubio says, even though he reports slight progress in talks with Iran trying to make a deal.
1: Plan B is, what if Iran refuses to open the straits? What if Iran decides, we refuse to open the straits, we're going to own the straits, and we're going to charge tolls for it? Okay, at that point, something has to be done about it.
0: Adding that some of our allies should be part of that solution because they depend more on oil from the Strait of Hormuz, making them
1: more deeply impacted by this than even the United States is.
0: As President Trump remains critical of NATO for not doing enough in the Iran conflict, the U.S. may shrink its presence in Europe.
2: Secretary Rubio in Sweden, after meeting with NATO nation foreign minister, says there are going to be adjustments to how many and where U.S. troops are stationed in their countries.
1: And it's been done in coordination with our allies. I'm not saying they're going to be thrilled about it, but they certainly are aware of it.
2: President Trump reversed the cancellation of a troop deployment to Poland. He announced earlier this month the withdrawal of 5,000 troops from Germany.
0: Fox's Chris Foster. Gas has surged in the Iran conflict more than $1.50, just a penny shy of a four-year high today at $4.55 per gallon. For regular, AAA's Robert Sinclair tells Fox Business.
3: Every single state in the union is above $4 a gallon. Five states are above $5 a gallon, and one is in the $6 a gallon range. That's a big burden for a lot of drivers.
0: Despite that, AAA is predicting record Memorial Day travel this weekend. In a few minutes at the White House, President Trump will watch Kevin Warsh sworn in as the new Federal Reserve Chairman, replacing Jerome Powell, who the president harshly criticized for not cutting interest rates enough. It's a record morning on Wall Street. The Dow has surged to new all-time high, gaining over 300 points. We still don't know the cause of Kyle Busch's sudden death that has shocked NASCAR fans and drivers. Casey Mears tells Fox.
4: Yeah, that next-level talent that I think as a competitor, nobody really wanted to admit, but he had something special, you know, something that was just a little bit better than everybody else.
0: Kyle Busch won more NASCAR races than anyone in his last one just Friday. He was only 41. America's listening to Fox News.
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0: President Trump will hit the road this afternoon.
6: The president travels to a northern New York suburb to campaign alongside Republican Congressman Mike Lawler. Lawler is considered one of the most vulnerable Republicans up for re-election this year. Former Vice President Kamala Harris narrowly carried the traditionally Democratic district in 2024. President Trump is expected to tout tax cuts during the rally and expanding the federal SALT deduction for state and local taxes. Lawler and other Republicans from high-tax states lobbied the president to expand the deduction as part of the One Big Beautiful Bill. At the White House, Jared Halpern, Fox News.
0: Well, the president's glad one of his most outspoken critics is not on TV anymore. Posting on Truth Social after Stephen Colbert's last show, thank goodness he's gone. Calling Colbert a total jerk with no talent and no ratings.
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0: That said, Colbert started his final show last night and a Beatle helped end it. And I say, he was the last Late Show guest. Colbert's fans are upset the Late Show was canceled, calling it political. CBS says it's a financial decision. The same reason CBS is turning the radio off.
8: 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William Paley's Columbia Broadcasting System provided short news announcements during radio programming starting nearly a century ago, but in the run-up to World War II, developed the idea of an announcer anchored at headquarters conversing live with far-flung reporters in Europe.
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8: That first anchor was Robert Trout. CBS News management says ending the radio service is a business decision and a reaction to changes in the radio industry. Eben Brown, Fox News.
0: Well, if CBS radio legend Edward R. Murrow was still with us and could do the last newscast for CBS at 11 o'clock Eastern tonight, he might sign off with good night and good luck. I'm Dave Anthony, and this is Fox News.
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14: You're outside of Kansas City, but it is an even better morning across areas of the plains. Chip, my heart is full as I look at social media this morning and I see photos and videos from the plains. Farmers who have not and ranchers who have not seen rain in 8 months, in some cases, finally seeing rain. I saw someone in Colorado post they had 5 inches of rain in Kansas. I know those amounts aren't that great, but it is a start and hopefully it breaks the cycle. Can you imagine though, Chip? Eight months without rain.
15: Exactly. And some of the driest areas, as you said, they haven't gotten drought-breaking rains, but it is raining. And you know what? The rain so far this week had been disappointing up into Iowa, southern Minnesota, because we were dealing with such dry air and we just couldn't get the moisture to bust through. Well, the moisture is kind of busted through. We've got some decent rains over on the Missouri River right now, moving into the western part of the state. So here it comes.
14: Yeah, you mentioned it. It's not drought breaking, but it is a start. So let's hope for that. So hopefully they get more over the weekend. But speaking of Memorial Day weekend, I mean, as we know, this is the unofficial kickoff to grilling season. And guess what, Chip? Americans are expected to eat more meat than ever this year. That's according to the American Farm Bureau Federation. USDA forecasting higher consumption of beef, pork, and chicken in 2026 as grilling season gets underway. Farm Bureau says beef prices, as we know, continue to hit record highs because of strong demand, as well as this record low cattle herd that we see, the lowest in 75 years. That's been driven by drought as well as rising costs. Pork prices, though, are also moving slightly higher as consumers' demand grows, while chicken remains the most affordable and widely consumed meat option in America, thanks to expanding production and strong biosecurity efforts against avian influenza. Meat sales top a record $112 billion in 2025, with nearly all U.S. households purchasing meat for meals, which is amazing. And I have a lot of analysts say that, you know, the one thing they underestimated when it comes to this meat demand is the impact of GLP-1s just American hunger for meat. But I will tell you, Chip, the other day, James came to me with some really bad news.
15: Uh-oh. Yeah. What?
14: He said, Tyne, we ran out of steaks in our freezer. And he said, Tyne, we need to become a pork chop family.
15: Oh.
14: Not a steak family.
15: Mm-hmm. Yep. Oh.
14: And I do love a good pork chop. I do love a good pork chop. But obviously he hasn't learned something in the 16 years we've been married.

0: We are not a pork chop family. So anyway, that conversation.
1: Oh man, you know what? We're as much a pork chop family here at the Florey Ranch as we are a steak family.
0: Yeah, and we are too, but he's saying I've got to go completely, and I just that's not
1: away from
0: happening.
1: no, you
0: I don't know.
1: just
0: I mean,
1: go cold turkey on beef
0: listen,
1: steak?
0: we're gonna have some serious conversations this weekend,
1: I
0: okay?
1: would
0: Because it
1: hope
0: ain't
1: so.
0: happening. It ain't happening. All
1: Hope
0: right,
1: so.
0: let's move to China, okay? Because commodity markets are still wrestling with one big question. Does the US actually have a trade deal with China? Is it just a headline? And when are they going to start buying? As we've talked about, Chip, the White House says China will buy at least $17 billion a year in US ag goods through 2028. Traders want proof, though, in the form of tariffs, export sales, real purchases. But former chief ag trade negotiator Greg Dow joined me on US Farm Report this weekend, and I asked him this question, Chip. I said, do you have any doubts the U.S. has a trade deal with China? He says, absolutely not. There's no doubt that a deal is in place. No doubt at all. But adds the real question is timing. He says the structure does look similar with this trade deal, the phase one agreement. Reuters reporting this week that China is moving toward easing its tariff stance on U.S. ag goods. And I asked him if that is one sign to watch. And this is what he had to say.
2: I think that'll come. And in fact, this Board of Trade concept is really interesting to me. This is a new element to our relationship and trade between the US and China, saying, look, we need to engage on a re very regular, maybe monthly basis to see how these things are going. To Dan's point, what you want to have is a verification of, is China doing what they say they're going to do, or how are things going? We've got to have a monthly check-in or a process here in which we can do that. And I think I like this Board of Trade concept. I think it's going to be helpful to the relationship.
0: But Greg, you have no doubts we have a deal.
2: No doubts we have a deal. There's no question about that. It's just a matter of how long it's going to take.
0: Chip, I also asked him,
1: Awesome.
0: is it unusual for China to come out and not acknowledge the deal, not confirm the deal? And he said, no. No,
1: Right.
0: but there are so
1: Right.
0: many naysayers out there, Chip. So I wanted to clear the air, hear from him. He served as the chief ag trade negotiator during the first Trump administration. He's been through these trade negotiations. He knows the lack of details that come out initially after some of these trade deals. But there's just so much negativity right now, I feel like, around if we have a deal, if we don't have a deal. He says, absolutely, we have a deal. That's not a question that should even be asked right now.
1: Yeah, there's way too many that are out there looking for a reason not to believe it. Way too many. And as a result, I mean, Dan Bossi did a nice job reevaluating, I think, and came around to the idea that this trade deal could have the same kind of impact as the phase one under Trump did. And that brought about 2 years of really, really good revenues for farmers. So hopefully, we're right on the edge of that happening again.
0: Well, speaking of China, USDA's Animal and Plant Health Inspection Service says China will resume accepting raw poultry imports from 17 U.S. states. Those are states that have been cleared of highly pathogenic avian influenza, including Texas, Wisconsin, Nebraska, even Ohio. The move follows recent U.S.-China talks and restores a 2020 agreement requiring Beijing to lift bans within 90 days after outbreaks are eliminated. U.S. poultry exports to China had fallen sharply, dropping from nearly $1.1 billion in 2022 to just $286 million last year as restrictions expanded. Officials say more states could be cleared as soon as additional outbreaks come under control. And Chip, I will say one thing that they pointed out on the show this weekend, including Dan Bossi, is it's things like chicken feet, things like that, that's very important to open up this
1: Yeah.
0: access to China. But USDA's Ag Secretary Brooke Rollins ramping up the Trump administration's push to rebuild domestic fertilizer production. In an interview last night, she said once again, America's dependence on foreign suppliers is both an economic and national security issue. Earlier this week, USDA unveiling that three-part plan to lower fertilizer prices long term. That includes fast-tracking a $3.7 billion Blue Point ammonia project in Louisiana, as well as restructuring the fertilizer production expansion program to move stalled projects. The third item being announced by USDA, hiring a dedicated crop inputs economist to track fertilizer costs in real time. Rollins says decades of offshoring fertilizer manufacturing ends now under President Trump as farmers continue to face high input costs and volatile global markets. But Chip, I know you're going to talk to Jim about this later in the show. He says that's what's not being covered in this announcement this week, though. This is a fundamental shift. He says this means the Trump administration officially views fertilizer as a strategic industry, similar to semiconductors and critical minerals. He says the strategy will take years to execute, yes, but agriculture now has a clear roadmap in place. And I think that's an important point that we're not seeing a lot of reporting on, and I know you'll talk more about that today on AgriTalk.
1: We absolutely will. Tyne, you have a great Memorial Day weekend. Do your best. Convince James. Get a couple of steaks. Throw them on the grill.
0: I don't know if you know this, but I'm a type A personality. That won't be a problem. I'm just going to go to the butcher now.
1: All right. Free for all is next.
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1: 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Hey, Jim, good morning, buddy.
12: Good morning, Memorial Day weekend.
1: Yep, certainly is. Certainly is. I think Tyne is probably going to be successful in throwing steaks on the grill this weekend because I know you will be too.
12: Yeah, oh, absolutely.
1: Very good. Sean Haney, Real Agriculture, Real Ag Radio. Hey, Sean.
13: Hey, how's it going, Chip? Happy Memorial Day weekend, everybody. One thing that I think wasn't covered in the news segment is the fact that when did Tyne start listening to James?
1: Oh. That's a great point. Yeah, well, yeah. I think we kind of cleared that up at the end of the segment when she said, "I'm off to the butcher right now." So
13: exactly,
1: yeah, I think we got that cleaned up. All right, fellas, let's jump into it, and we got to start with China. Jim, it's been a couple of weeks now, and the market is, it's like we talked about in many are still struggling trying to fully understand what this agreement really is.
12: Yeah, too many, and especially the ag sector, want instant gratification. You mentioned Dan Bossi, and I'll applaud him because Dan learned from his last mistake when his firm doubted China would buy the 12 million metric tons. Now, he eventually came around. You learn from your mistakes, and he did. Yeah. And grain traders and
1: I think
12: some
1: news... let's stay there for a second. I think his analysis on what it might mean for the grain markets going forward, that's going to be on U.S. Farm Report this weekend, by the way, is spot on in the idea that, you know, the last time we were here under Trump 1.0, it lit the fire under $38 billion worth of ag sales into China. Now, it's a different scenario now. We can't get all the way there, but this really has the potential to light a fire.
12: Yeah, I wouldn't even say May. I think it's a fundamental change, at least short term, next few years, if China fulfills, which I think they will. You know, grain traders and news services are going to have to understand the absence of Chinese confirmation does not necessarily mean absence of eventual Chinese buying. And the only thing I disagreed with Greg Dowd, my good friend, of what he said, this is different from the phase one in this regard. The $17 billion further commitment chip is open-ended. China gets to choose. Where the phase one, you have specific tonnages and that. So I think this is more market-oriented and gives China flexibility.
13: Yeah.
1: Haney.
13: I, you know, Jim and I were talking about this earlier this week, and I think lately it feels like we have talked about so many negative stories, especially pertaining to the cropping sector, that I think it's nice to have some positive, hopeful kind of stories as well. And so I think we should look at this positively for sure. And I'm taking that option. I agree. There seems to be a lot of flexibility in it. And even if China confirmed it or didn't confirm it, when do we start believing everything that they say? I think that's kind of built on false pretenses. It kind of shows a bit of a anti-Trump slant, if that's your big criticism. Part of the, you know, I do understand why people are skeptical, because part of that is the communication strategy continually of the administration, which is to overpromise. And so people are like, yeah, this is just another one of those things. It's sort of like the boy that cried wolf. But I think we should be positive about this. I think it's encouraging if it is, especially if it's some new demand and a bit of a shift in sentiment away from South America to North American commodities. I think it should be viewed positively.
1: Yeah. Yeah. So, Jim, what do you think it will take for the markets to accept the fact that there is a deal? What kind of actions do we need to be watching for?
12: Well, confirmed China, not just unknown destinations, daily sales in the USDA announcements, one. Two is, and this is what's going to take a little time, because Scott Bessent, the Treasury Secretary, said that the two countries will continue to talk on reducing existing tariffs. Now, some thought that was going to happen sooner rather than later, because if you reduce some of the remaining tariffs, fentanyl, et cetera, on U.S. farm products, that makes us quite competitive, Chip, and gets you not beyond the state traders in China. So those are the two things I believe will give evidence to the trade that something big is happening.
1: Yeah, if we can reduce the tariff load on U.S. beans going into China, so that commercial operations can afford to bring beans from the U.S. in over South American supplies, game changer.
12: Yes.
1: I'm stating the obvious. I feel like I need to have my captain's hat on and everything, you know, Captain Obvious on that statement. But that is exactly the kind of things that we need to watch for on
12: sure.
1: this
12: sure.
1: To make sure that it's happening. So, all right, let's, what, What else on the China front? Oh, I know what it was. I know what it was. I still don't like the name of it. I wish it wasn't called the Board of Trade, especially the China Board of Trade, the CBOT. But Dowd was talking about how important it is. That's the enforcement mechanism, Jim, isn't it?
12: It is, and what I think increases odds that at least short-term China is going to fulfill is that if Xi Jinping comes over here in late September, that's another gut check to say, hey, how you doing on this thing, you know? And also they're going to meet two additional times, Chip, in other international events. So we know when Trump and Xi get together, some deliverables happen, as we saw again. So, yeah, we've had different consuls or something in the past regarding U.S.-China. This is just, I agree with you, they could have named it something else. But at least they're talking. At least they're talking.
1: At least they are talking, yep.
13: I wish we could find some momentum in the opening of the closure of the Strait of Hormuz like we seem to be with the China relationship. That would be a real double win. If could make that happen, but it just feels like that is really stalled out at this point.
1: Jim, is it stalled out?
12: How long is it going to take to Trump to realize again? I think internally he does, but publicly, you can't trust Iran.
1: Yeah,
12: and they're going to have to deal with it. You know, is it, you know, the taco Trump, or is it realistic Trump where? He's got to take the military option. I think that's the only way around this.
1: Yeah.
13: Let's assume that's correct. I'm not going to disagree with that at this point. Is that like a holdout to post midterm to do that, or do you do that prior to the midterms? Or is that even a factor?
1: If you're going to do it, I bet it happens in the next 2 weeks.
12: Yeah, because if it doesn't, Chip, you're going to have outside markets, financials, really start to worry about this thing because it becomes not just a geopolitical issue, it becomes a financial issue on a whole host of markets. So, he better not, you know, be, I don't think he is. Trump is not a naive president, but I am surprised that he keeps letting Iran drag this on because they have a true history of that, 47 years of it.
13: Well, and we have a history now, too, of like this ebb and flow of do what I want or else. They don't do what he wants. There is no or else. And we just kind of were repeating that. That's what I mean by stalled out. Like I'm not sure what the next step is. And the inclusion of ground forces does make this a more of a longer term commitment, which he said he was trying to not do. And so it's like a pickle. Like this is a tough situation.
12: It's
13: now,
12: like
13: part of
12: Groundhog Day all over again.
1: Yeah. If they were on a wrestling mat, Iran would get a stall call.
12: Yeah.
1: And
12: we need a 24 second. We need a 24 second clock, Chip.
1: Yeah, well, there you go.
13: They're both stalling. They're both stalling, though, because neither's wanting to take the next step of action. I think both sides are sort of like, okay, like, I think both sides are kind of stalled.
12: It's called leadership. Here's the political issue that Trump has. Before the war, the Strait of Hormuz was open. Before the war, we had $1.85 gas prices in Iowa. After the war, the Strait is basically closed. It's not open, okay? And two, we have gasoline prices averaging over $4 in every state in the United States. He's got a dilemma.
1: Yes, he does, no doubt about it. Okay, hey, we are obviously off and running on the free-for-all. Jim Wiesmeyer, Sean Haney. When we come back, we're going to jump into some of the Farm Bill and D15 and see if we can handle it.
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1: Joining us now, Pro Farmer economist Lane Acree. Lane, what's going on in the grain markets here this morning?
20: Yeah, we went down near kind of last week's lows, a little bit higher, but we've bounced from those levels. We're near real key technical benchmarks. July corn bouncing off the 200-day moving average. We're up 2 cents at 464 and a quarter here this morning. July soybeans up 2 and a quarter at 1196 and a half. We tested the 40-day moving average, and that 40-day moving average has been the benchmark that's basically capped all the downside over the past 2.5 months, aside from a brief poke below it last week. Both soy meal and soy oil trading higher this morning. Wheat's under a little bit of pressure. July SRB futures down a penny, 646 and a half. July HRW futures down about 6 cents, 681. And crude oil this morning, it's just modestly higher. A lot of uncertainty as you guys are talking around the Strait of Hormuz. There's talk of a deal and there's talk that this deal is not really a deal. As Jim mentioned, Iran is just unreliable.
1: Absolutely unreliable. Okay. Take us over to the livestock trade. Man, that feeder cattle. We were at the top of the range this time yesterday morning, fell to the bottom of the range yesterday, and just fell out of it this morning here, Lane. What's going on?
20: Yeah, I have to think that a lot of it's fund liquidation and maybe some talks around the southern border reopening, but it's just hard to imagine any kind of scenario where this kind of price action is warranted. Just given the persistent strength in the cash market, we've seen fats trade likely going to average another record this week. And June fats are trading just modestly to the upside this morning, up 57.5 cents at 249, but the deferred contracts are under a little bit of pressure. The feeders are near normal limits today, lower already, down $8, 348 in the August contract.
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1: Welcome back to the free-for-all here on AgriTalk. I'm your host, Chip Flory. We've got Jim Wiesmeyer, Wiesmeyer's Perspectives Podcast, and Sean Haney, Real Agriculture, Real Ag Radio. Jim, we've heard some comments this week from the Senate Ag Committee Chair, Bozeman, out of Arkansas, and the Senate Majority Leader Thune out of South Dakota. They both made comments about, hey, we're looking at the Farm Bill. Hey, we're looking at E15. What's the status here?
12: Well, I don't see the E15 being put on the Senate Farm Bill, much like it wasn't put on the House Farm Bill, because they count the votes, Chip, and there's people for and against that. And in the Senate on the Farm Bill, they need every vote they can get. Because of the 60-vote cloture thing. So there'll have to be another vehicle for E15 like there was in the House. So I think that's going to be a later rather than sooner issue, Chip. Hope I'm wrong, but I don't think I am.
1: Okay. All right. Yeah, it sounds like Bozeman wants to have the text of the Farm Bill out in early June and then have markup at the end of the month or later in the month. But I got to be honest here. I heard it on a Brownfield report in an interview, but they are talking about let me get this right. Bozeman is bringing GT, Glenn Thompson, the chairman of the House Ag Committee, into the conversation right away to make sure that they don't pass something on the Senate that won't be able to make it through the House. That's working together like they should be, right?
12: Well, that's Bozeman. Yeah, he's very good in that. But the Senate approach is going to have to be more bipartisan than the tilted partisan bill in the House, particularly when it comes to features, Chip, some nuances of the food stamp program, the SNAP. Now, that's where he has to bring GT in, because you can't go too far in accommodating some of the Democrats' concerns without throwing it back off in the House side. So I think that's your key issue, is the SNAP provisions. And I think Bozeman is working carefully with Amy Klobuchar, the ranking member, on certain features of when a program starts. I think now it's supposed to start in 2027 on the state dealings programs with the SNAP. I think there's going to be some give on that, and I think the House could probably go along, but I can't speak for them.
13: Right. And we get a lot of countries around the world, obviously Brazil, India, Australia had a big announcement this week as it pertains to biofuels. Other countries are making stuff happen and taking action. And U.S. has got to step, the government's got to step up here and make sure they are, obviously production is, there's a lot of production and exports have been strong, especially to Canada and Mexico as well. But there's no reason why can't get to higher amount of use inside the country of so many hundreds of millions of people. Like this is a no brainer in my opinion. But
12: Chip, I think Steve Sinske in his talk with you is spot on. He says where you get consensus you can have waivers for small and medium refiners. However, that waiver amount has to be reallocated to your larger refiners. Then I think that's a solution. Will the Senate be able to do that? The House didn't.
1: Right. It's that reallocation. But Haney, your point about what's happening on the exports of ethanol out of the U.S., man, oh man, if we make it, we are finding a home for it now. And our production levels are very strong. We're not overflowing on stocks. And every time that we see an uptick, boom, boom, boom, increase in the stocks, it's because they're getting ready to fill another boat and send the boat over.
13: Now, that comes with some
1: impressive.
13: It is very impressive. I will tell you, though, for those countries, it does come with some consequences. And those are, it's hard for those domestic industries to compete with U.S. ethanol. And, if you think about the IRA and some of the other programming, except 45Z. And so, if you look what in the U.K., a lot of increase of ethanol exports to the U.K., it's they would say in the U.K., boy, it's really hurt domestic production of ethanol. It's one of the challenges in Canada is your largest customer of U.S. ethanol in the world. It's provided some challenges to have any sort of domestic industry, and they're trying to figure out how to have their own clean, how to change the clean fuel regulation, not to prevent U.S. ethanol from entering the country. It has to, based on the obligations, Canada needs U.S. ethanol, but they also want to have their own industry as well, and so trying to figure what that looks like.
12: That sounds a lot like countries complaining about China's trade too. You know what you just said.
13: Oh, interesting.
1: Yeah.
13: Were you complimenting me or are you taking a shot for the least?
12: No, I think that you offered good perspective. It's the powerhouses of the world. They can do certain things, incentives or subsidies, depending what word you want to use.
13: Yeah.
12: And that's the lay of the land in big countries.
13: Well, I'll tell you, last week when I was in Wyoming with the Wyoming Ag Bankers, it was a great presentation from Wyoming Sugar, the CEO. And he talked about how they are trying to keep a domestic beet industry to try to fend off Mexico and Brazil. So, like, we all have our commodities or some sort of agricultural production that we are either trying to ship around the world or we're trying to protect our own industry. And sugar is an example of that for the U.S.
1: Well, and if we're going to talk about protecting an industry, Jim, talk to me about the backstory on what stopped President Trump from signing the executive orders on the beef TRQs.
12: Boy, there was more background battles than I think the market and I even really knew. The internal fights brewed. Kevin Hassett, the NEC director, is the one really pushing for more imports and its inflation relief strategy. But you talk to other people more in the agriculture, and they weren't kind when they talked about Kevin Hassett. They didn't think that he understood the ag complex. And USDA's apparent analysis showed a minimal impact of even if they did reduce or significantly reduce the beef TRQs. And so that's what probably got Secretary Rollins a little nervous, because if you do something that's going to get you political targets, and it was from farm state lawmakers, some beef groups, especially RCAF, it better work at the other end. And I think she had some qualms about that. So I don't know whether that's ever going to happen now, Chip, or not. But that tells me initially USDA was not part of that loop. And it better be.
1: Right.
12: It better be.
1: Yep.
13: I think it also, in the pieces I'm putting together here, based on what you're saying there, Jim, I think it also confirms that, you know, when she was named as the Secretary of Agriculture, you know, she was described as maybe the most, you know, close to the president, the most influential with the president. I think this is an example that still exists.
1: Yeah.
13: There is other areas in which we could apply that influence, not just in this one spot. I don't know why it would shock the White House that some ranchers would be upset about this idea of the executive order. Like, that's pretty well known. She shouldn't even have to do this. But, ranchers pretty upset about this idea of importing all this lean trim, for sure.
1: And I think we saw the influence of the secretary early this week in the announcement of the fertilizer plan, Jim.
12: Oh, absolutely. Yeah, it took her a few press conferences to get there, Chip, but she got the right people with the right message. And as Tyne said, when you're now equating a fertilizer to a geopolitical and national security along the same lines as chips, now you've got the long-term strategy. Yes, it's going to take a while, but look at that Louisiana Blue Point ammonia project. It's going to be the world's largest ammonia plant by 2029. Yes, a few years, but this country is great when it has a issue and you have a strategy to get there, but it's going to take 3 to 5 years. But at least to me now, they have a plan. Energy Secretary Chris Wright said natural gas is fertilizer. So I heard all the right things. The only oddity on this, Chip, is they've gone mute on Moroccan phosphate fertilizer imports, the CVDs. I think that's another internal White House, Trump administration battle that still has not been rectified internally.
13: Right. Some people have brought up, like, on that on that Louisiana plant, 2029? Like you said, it's going to take some time.
12: Yeah, 2029.
13: But my understanding is the U.S. is not short of ammonia. That's not, like, a problem. So, like, it's great news, and more domestic production is no one's going to argue against that. But it's not necessarily solving some of the challenges,
1: Haney?
13: Like – that
1: Haney,
13: I'm not trying to be too negative here, but
1: no, I know, but as I understand it, there's a reason it's being built in Louisiana. It's because it's close to the ports for exports.
12: The other projects that they mentioned, they said it could add 2 million tons of domestic fertilizer capacity. Now, that's not a negative. That's a positive.
1: Absolutely. Yeah. Absolutely. And It's going down the path that we have talked about on the free-for-all, not just two or three times, several times, about the need for long-term investment.

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1: Welcome back to Ag. We're talking the free for all. You know, I forgot to do this when we started the conversation. Haney had a birthday last weekend. Ooh, happy birthday, yeah, well, Haney.
2: And so did you, Chip.
1: Yeah. I was afraid that Haney was starting to catch up, so I had one on Monday too.
3: I'll take the opportunity to also this week I had my 25th wedding anniversary, two
1: very
3: of my beautiful
1: special.
3: Bride. It was pretty cool. We had a great night out together and a lot of fun, and on to the next
1: good
3: 25.
1: Deal.
2: And you still
1: good
2: have
1: deal.
2: Time for my birthday, June the 15th, the same day as Xi Jinping, and a day after President Trump. So we're all going to get together, Trump, Xi, and I.
1: Well, hey, you know what? Can my daughter-in-law come along, too? She's on Flag Day, too.
2: Wow, isn't that something?
1: Yeah.
2: Yes, oh, absolutely. Absolutely.
1: Yep. Okay, so speaking of birthdays here, just real quick, who do you share a birthday with? You know, somebody famous. You've got G. Okay,
2: yeah.
1: Jim, I get that. I've got George Strait. Come on.
3: Really?
2: Yeah.
1: Yeah, that's a pretty good one.
2: That's
1: right
2: a good
1: there.
2: One. That's a good
1: that's
2: one.
1: That's an ace
3: that
1: in the hole.
3: That is really good.
2: Haney, how about you? Do you have a look?
3: I actually don't know. I'm having to look. Oh, Kate. Oh, man. Liberace and Jenna Jackson. So we'll go with that. Oh, Pierce Brosnan, Megan Fox. I've got a list.
1: Man, oh, man. Man, oh, man. You know, when
2: some
1: you
2: boxes
1: said
2: in there.
1: When you said Liberace and Janet Jackson, I immediately went, did you have some sort of a wardrobe malfunction someplace, some way? Because those two certainly have.
3: Oh, man.
4: Want to know
1: who's
4: mine?
1: Yeah,
4: who's
1: let's
4: yours?
1: Hear it, Big Apple.
4: Okay. Nobody. I'm the famous one.
1: Oh, Big Apple Joe, bring in the receipts. Here we go, man.
3: Yeah.
1: I love it. Love
3: That's
1: it.
3: Funny.
1: Jim, Massey got beat down in Kentucky.
2: Yeah, although he got 45% of the vote, which tells you that Kentucky people are different, I'll tell you that. But $32 million can defeat you. That's what it taught
1: right.
2: me. And plus, he smiled too much when he voted against the OB3 bill when he did, which was a mistake, et cetera. So, and he wasn't a gracious loser either. I'll just leave it that.
3: His position on Epstein was a factor.
2: I wonder,
3: so, like, Massey got a lot of the attention this week, but Trump supporting Paxton over Cornyn. That is one that, you know, there's been a lot of talk this week about how that is not very popular in the Senate. Cornyn, very highly respected. Also, now they've got to now dump a lot of money into that race if Paxton becomes the candidate to try to win that race in Texas and divert that money away from other races where they probably would have spent the money.
2: Such as Alaska, Iowa, and Ohio, and Maine.
1: Yeah, there's.
2: I think it's going to hurt them. If that happens, Cornyn has. I want to see what the Texas voters are going to do Tuesday, because the maverick in me says that he could still pull it out.
1: Yeah.
2: Isn't that interesting, Chip?
1: Yes.
2: Maybe not because of the Trumpsters, but I'm telling you, what Sean just said, Cornyn is he's an establishment Republican, and that's not in vogue right now, but he was a money generator for the Republican Party. He served various positions, and I just don't, this vindictiveness on one thing that he did to Trump, bridge too far.
1: Okay. Putin, Russian President Putin and Chinese President Xi had a meeting this week too. Jim, what'd you learn?
2: Well, he didn't get his pipeline that he wanted, so I don't think that he got as much as Trump did. That was my bottom line on that. Yeah, they met, compared notes, etc., but he wanted that pipeline as an alternative going into China, and he didn't get it for whatever reason.
1: Okay.
3: I think the fact that we had President Trump and Putin within a week period, it goes over well inside China. It really shows President Xi is a drawing card.
2: G2.
3: G2. Yep, he's a power broker here.
2: He is.
1: That was going to be one of my takeaways on it, Sean. You're exactly right. Kevin Warsh takes over at the Federal Reserve. Jim, what do you think?
2: Now we're going to see how he continues the independence of the Fed, because you know if they don't lower interest rates, which they won't probably yet right. this year, that Trump is going to have at him. But I think Warsh, being not an economist, is good news, because here's your secret to Warsh to watch in the months ahead. Watch what he does on the Fed balance sheet. That's going to be his most significant element that will affect bond yields. Okay,
1: right.
2: It'll lower the real bond yield. So his position on the balance sheet is going to be significant, Chip, in the months ahead.
3: He's walking into a very difficult economic situation. I've heard several people this week describe it as one of the toughest jobs of a Fed chairman that we have seen in quite a while. And President Trump did say if he doesn't lower rates, he's going to sue him. So we'll have to see where we go with that.
1: Yep. Okay. Supreme Court, maybe as soon as May 28th, may have a decision on state laws on pesticide labeling. And Jim, that's something that we've got to pay very close attention to.
2: Yeah, because they give their opinions on selective Wednesdays and Thursdays in May and June, and May 28th is the next scheduled opinion day. Now, I've heard both arguments that, business-related cases argued in April, which it was, Chip, April 27th, sometimes get decided relatively quickly. We're going to see next week.
1: Okay. All right. You want to know something sad? Since the last time we were on and I said the Cubs have won 10 in a row, I'm not too sure that they've won a game.
2: I didn't want to bring it up, but...
1: Yeah, well, they play again. You just got swept by the Brewers in Wrigley. In Wrigley. That was... Oh, it was so hard to watch. And you know what's killing me? Is the defense's left them. For some reason, somehow, some way... Got to get the focus back. 120 today. Go Cubs, go. All right, fellas, you guys have a great Memorial Day weekend. We'll talk to you next week.
2: See you.
1: All right, Jim Wiesmeyer, Wiesmeyer's Perspectives Podcast. Sean Haney, Real Agriculture, Real Ag Radio. 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
10: Fox News. I'm Therese Crowley. Slight progress with Iran. Secretary of State Rubio doesn't want to overstate it, but says there's some movement on the U.S. peace deal, so we wait. But he's got plain talk for NATO defense ministers in Sweden who refuse to help the U.S. keep Iran from having a nuclear weapon.
11: I understand NATO's valuable to Europe, and it should be. It also has to be valuable to the United States. So we always have to make that argument in every administration and every era.
10: With talk about shifting more U.S. troops out of Europe, President Trump posted new stock market record, and sure enough, the Dow hit a new intraday high, even though the University of Michigan consumer sentiment hit a new low, dropping three straight months over the price of gas. A gallon of gas dropped a penny for the Memorial Day weekend, and the new Fed Chair Kevin Warsh getting sworn in at the White House with fresh eyes on the economy and lingering high interest rates. 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
13: A Missouri woman in prison gets extra time. I'm Carson Evans. An Audrain County woman already serving prison time for a Jefferson City police chase is now facing additional time after a second conviction. Melissa Johnson, 44, tried to cash a $900 check from a deceased person's account last September before fleeing officers through multiple counties. She pled guilty in Cole County earlier this year and received 5 years. Johnson pled guilty again this month in Marys County to aggravated fleeing a stop and was sentenced to 6 more years in prison. The Western Fire Department announced the passing of longtime fire service leader Alan Kohler, who began his career in 1966 and spent decades serving the region. Kohler led the West Randolph Rural Fire Association, the City of Huntsville Fire Department, and helped form the Western Fire Protection District. The department called him a mentor and a foundational figure whose impact will endure. Members asked the community to keep his family and fellow firefighters in their thoughts during this difficult time. Drivers could feel the summertime blues as fuel experts predict record-high gas prices this summer. Rory O'Neill reports.
14: The Summer Travel Survey from Gas Buddy predicts an average price of $4.80 per gallon from Memorial Day through Labor Day. The fuel pricing app says the price of gas could reach all-time highs if the Strait of Hormuz remains closed for much of the summer. Despite the cost, the survey shows 56% of Americans still plan to drive at least 2 hours this summer to reach their destination. That's down from 69% last summer. I'm Rory O'Neill.
13: You're listening to KRES News. Missouri lawmakers have given final approval to a bill creating a new class of armed school protection officers called Missouri Rangers. The proposal allows schools to hire volunteer or paid guards who meet higher training and fitness standards, including up to 160 hours of instruction and physical tests. Supporters say the program offers schools a more advanced security option, while Democrats opposed adding more firearms on campuses. Governor Mike Kehoe has until mid-July to sign or veto the bill. A Kansas City window washer turned influencer is helping locally owned businesses in Kansas City. He's offering free cleanings and posting features online that have helped boost customer traffic for the businesses. Several small eateries say the surprise attention is
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15: Here's a look at your weather forecast, powered by weatherology.com. 70 today, under cloudy skies, east winds 5 to 10 miles per hour. Tonight, lows dip down to about 56. A blend of clouds and sun. Tomorrow, chance of thunderstorms, high of 79. Highs level off around 81 Sunday, with a slight chance of thunderstorms. 85, sunshine mixed with clouds at times, Monday. I'm staff meteorologist Paul Trombley. Right now, 65.
16: corn up 3/4 at 463, September up 1 at 469.5, December up 1 at 486. July soybeans up 4 1/4 at 1198.5, August up 4 1/4 at 1197.75, November up 3.5 at 1190.25. July Chicago wheat down 1/4 at 647.25, September down 3/4 at 660.25, December down 1/2 at 680.25. June live cattle down 412 at 249.15, August down 595 at 239.35, October down 582 at 230.95. August feeder cattle down 925 at 356.52, September down 925 at 353.37, October down 925 at 349.62. June lean hogs down 215 at 95.12, July down 195 at 100.02, August down 160 at 122. The Dow's up 276 points at 50,285. With this look at your markets, I'm Killen Lair on TFN, the Farm Net.
17: A pickup rolling down a dirt road with a cloud of dust blowing from behind and the music playing loud. 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
9: Here's a look at your weather forecast, powered by weatherology.com. 70 today, under cloudy skies, east winds 5 to 10 miles per hour. Tonight, lows dip down to about 56. A blend of clouds and sun. Tomorrow, chance of thunderstorms, high of 79. Highs level off around 81 Sunday with a slight chance of thunderstorms. 85, sunshine mixed with clouds at times Monday. I'm Staff Meteorologist Paul Trombley. Right now, 65.
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19: 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The breakfast will run from 7 to 10 a.m. On the menu, pancakes, a choice of bacon or sausage. 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That's what's happening. 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
0: Man, I thought he did such a cool job the other night at the ACM Awards as singing The Gambler. And I loved how Shania referred to Blake Shelton as a legend. I'm not saying he's not legendary and deserving, but I'm just like,

0: say so. So we heard from Luke Combs just a little bit ago, and how kind is he, and a great tipper. He actually surprised some young guys that were running a lemonade stand as he was on the way to his concert in Wisconsin at Lambeau Field. So he walked up, wanted four lemonades, and one guy was like, he tipped us $120. That's so cool.
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9: July corn up 2 3/4 at 465. September up 3 1/4 at 471 3/4. December up 3 1/2 at 488 1/2. July soybeans up 2 1/4 at 1196 1/2. August up 2 1/2 at 1196. November up 2 1/2 at 1189 1/4. July Chicago wheat down 1/4 at 647 1/4. September down 1/4 at 660 3/4. December down 1/2 at 680 1/4. June live cattle up 25 cents at 249.40. August down 27 cents at 239.07. October down 87 cents at 230.07. August feeder cattle down 827 at 348.25. September down 812 at 345.25. October down 722 at 342.40. June lean hogs up 40 cents at 95.52. July up 17 cents at 120. August down 2 cents at 120. The Dow is up 346 points at 50,632. With this look at your markets, I'm Kaylin Lair on TFN The Farm Net.
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0: Me and a beer sounds good to me. And just, you know, kind of cheers, because the last call for America's longest running beers. Well, one of Schlitz. They are doing the final batch of Schlitz this weekend. That's it. Last brewed batch. Founded in 1849. They say it was the beer that made Milwaukee famous.
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2: Here's a look at your weather forecast. 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Daytime highs approaching 70 this afternoon under overcast skies with a slight chance of rain showers. East winds 5 to 10 miles per hour. 56 tonight, mainly cloudy skies expected. Sunshine mixed with clouds at times tomorrow. Chance of thunderstorms. High temperatures reach up to 79. I'm staff meteorologist Paul Trombley. Right now, it's 64 degrees.
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6: 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Summers, family land and cattle, 24 Charley Cross cows, 7 to 9 years old, third stage. Kevin Whitman, 41 fancy Angus cows, 4 to 6 years old. Start calving September the 1st, bred to outstanding Angus bulls. Brian Schwartz, 21 black and black white faced cows, 4 to 6 years old, calving now. Brian Stewart, 25 Angus cows, 3 to 5 years old, bred to Angus bulls. Start calving September the 1st. Top set of cows that produce market-topping calves. Scott Hayes, 50 Angus and Angus cross cow calf pairs, 5 to 8 years old, calves tagged to match. Also selling a 2-year-old Angus bull that originated at the Spur Ranch. Garrett Barnes, 40 Angus cows, 4 to 7 years old, 20 with calves, balanced third stage. Jeff Ward, 2 Angus and 1 3-quarter Angus quarter Simmental bulls, 18 months old. Clark and Lucas Burns, 3 heifer pairs, calves tagged to match. Once again, early listings for our special cow sale this Friday night, May 22nd, starting at 6 p.m., expecting 400 head. For information, check us on Facebook, our website, or call our barn at 660-622-4214. That's Tyne Livestock Market in Tyne, Missouri. Thank you.
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0: The red, white, and blue flapping in the wind at a Friday night football game. That's what country sounds like. KRES FM, Moberly, Mexico, and Macon.
1: I'm Gian Gelosi. Secretary of State Marco Rubio says there has been slight progress during talks with Iran as uncertainty grows about whether a deal will be reached or war will resume.
2: Iran is trying to create a tolling system. They're trying to convince Oman, by the way, to join them in this tolling system in an international waterway. There is not a country in the world that should accept that.
1: He is in Sweden for a meeting of NATO foreign ministers. The conflict with Iran causing gas prices to surge. It's bad news for the more than 39 million Americans expected to drive this holiday weekend. AAA's Robert Sinclair on Fox Business.
3: Every single state in the union is above $4 a gallon. Five states are above $5 a gallon. And one is in the $6 a gallon range. That's a big burden for a lot of drivers.
1: AAA reporting today's national average for a gallon of regular is $4.55 per gallon. 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
5: A fatal accident shuts down Highway 63 yesterday. I'm Carson Evans. A 78-year-old Columbia man died yesterday after a crash on U.S. 63 just south of Hinton, according to the Missouri State Highway Patrol. Troopers say he drove a 1996 Saturn SL2 onto the highway from a private road and into the path of a 2011 Toyota Prius driven by a 78-year-old Kirksville woman. The Columbia man was pronounced at University Hospital. The Kirksville woman had moderate injuries and her 75-year-old husband had minor injuries. Both were taken to University Hospital by ambulance. A 90-year-old Columbia woman reported missing Wednesday was found safe and returned home Thursday, according to police. Nancy Thrower disappeared from the 1,000 block of West Winds Court in Columbia, prompting an endangered silver advisory and a large search effort. Police said they continued looking through Thursday morning and received numerous calls from the public, along with help from multiple agencies. Just before 12:30 p.m. yesterday, Columbia police announced Thrower had been located safely, and they thanked residents and assisting departments for their support. Quinta Brunson is set to develop and star in the new Betty Boop feature film adaptation. Tammy Trujillo has details.
6: The film will look at the relationship between Boop's creator, Max Fleischer, and his creation as he navigates the creative and commercial pressures of building one of the world's first animated icons. Brunson is partnering with Fleischer's grandson, Mark, to develop the film under their respective production companies. The project marks Betty Boop's first theatrical motion picture appearance in a starring role since the 1930s. I'm Tammy Trujillo.
5: You're listening to KRES News. An unusually early bee swarm season is raising new concerns for researchers tracking climate impacts on pollinators. Experts say swarming began more than 2 weeks ahead of normal after a warm winter, speeding up hive activity across the Midwest and Missouri. Honeybees are benefiting from earlier blooms, but scientists warn native bee species may face tougher competition for food. Beekeepers report faster plant growth and shifting nectar flow tied to weather patterns. Conservation groups urge planting native species to support all pollinators. A Columbia coffee shop reported record turnout during a spring fundraiser recently, donating all proceeds from their weekend sales to Mid-Missouri homeless shelters. Organizers say the event exceeded expectations and will become an annual tradition. From the KRES Newsroom, I'm Carson Evans.
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8: 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Daytime highs approaching 70 this afternoon under overcast skies with a slight chance of rain showers. East winds 5 to 10 miles per hour. 56 tonight, mainly cloudy skies expected. Sunshine mixed with clouds at times. Tomorrow, chance of thunderstorms. High temperatures reach up to 79. I'm staff meteorologist Paul Trombley. Right now, 66.
9: Let's take a look at the cash cattle market report. In the feedlots, livestock contracts are trading fully lower into Friday's noon hour as cattle traders weigh fears, waiting for the monthly cattle on feed report to be released. No new cash cattle trade has developed. 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Select is up 64 cents at $386.29 based on 2 loads. Over on the mercantile, June live cattle down 72 cents at $248.42. August down 150 at $237.85. And October down 230 at $228.65. August feeder cattle down 10.67 at 345.85. September down 10.52 at 342.85. And October down 10.12 at 339.50. Let's take a look at the cash hog market report. The eastern and western corn belts in Iowa/Minnesota all unavailable due to confidentiality at midday. The national cash hog average is down 78 cents at 92.79.

0: 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Pork carcass cutouts are up $1, $96.64, based on 246 loads. Over on the mercantile, June lean hogs up 10 cents at $95.22, July down 32 at $99.70, and August down 72 at $99.50. Taking a look at the grain futures on the Chicago Board of Trade, July corn up 3/4 at $4.63, September up 1 1/4 at $4.69 3/4, and March up 1 at $5.25. July soybeans up 3 3/4 at $11.98, August up 3 at $11.96 1/2, and November up 1 3/4 at $11.88 1/2. July wheat down 1 3/4 at $6.45 3/4, September down 2 1/4 at $6.58 3/4, and December down 2 1/4 at $6.78 1/2. With this look at your markets, I'm Nathan Gertz on TFN, the Farm Net.
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Yeah, Jelly Roll. I can't wait to see Jelly Roll in the new movie that he's working on with Kevin James about, I don't know if it's prison or escaping prison or whatever, and you know it's going to be hilarious with Kevin James, so let's do it.

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0: ride around on cats, I think. I'm not quite sure, but get ready. He-Man, Masters of the Universe, where I did hear about this movie before and I thought they scrapped it, but nope, it's coming soon, coming this summer. So look for that man with no shirt on and big strong muscles, the blonde guy with the bob kind of, and Skeletor coming our way, well, in the summer. So He-Man, my husband was like, I'd go see that. I think that sounds pretty entertaining. 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
11: 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Daytime highs approaching 70 this afternoon under overcast skies with a slight chance of rain showers. East winds 5 to 10 miles per hour. 56 tonight, mainly cloudy skies expected. Sunshine mixed with clouds at times tomorrow. Chance of thunderstorms. High temperatures reach up to 79. I'm Staff Meteorologist Paul Trombley. Right now, 66.
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0: Just for the record, we're not country-ish. We're country all the way. Yeah! Playing one great song after another.
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8: Let's take a look at the cash cattle market report. In the feedlots, livestock contracts are trading fully lower into Friday's noon hour as cattle traders weigh fears, waiting for the monthly cattle on feed report to be released. No new cash cattle trade has developed. Beef cutouts are mixed at midday. Choice is down $1.59 at $389.89 based on 42 loads. Select is up 64 cents at $386.29 based on 2 loads. Over on the mercantile, June live cattle down 72 cents at $248.42. August down 150 at $237.85. And October down 230 at $228.65. August feeder cattle down 1067 at $345.85. September down 1052 at $342.85. And October down 1012 at $339.50. Let's take a look at the cash hog market report. The eastern and western corn belts in Iowa/Minnesota all unavailable due to confidentiality at midday. The national cash hog average is down 78 cents at $92.79 with an average range of $91.50 to $95. Pork carcass cutouts are up a dollar at $96.64 based on 246 loads. Over on the mercantile, June lean hogs up 10 cents at $95.22, July down 32 at $99.70, and August down 72 at $99.50. Taking a look at the grain futures on the Chicago Board of Trade, July corn up 3/4 at 4.63, September up 1 1/4 at 4.69 3/4, and March up 1 at $5.25. July soybeans up 3 3/4 at 11.98, August up 3 at 11.96 1/2, and November up 1 3/4 at 11.88 1/2. July wheat down 1 3/4 at 6.45 3/4, September down 2 1/4 at 6.58 3/4, and December down 2 1/4 at 6.78 1/2. With this look at your markets, I'm Nathan Gertz on TFN, the Farm Net.
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0: Wheat and hops make beer. 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

0: This is my dirt. Yes, Justin Moore. I'm glad he's I know he's not admitting that's his mess. Nobody in my household admits it. Like, what? Yeah, I know. I mean, you almost threw that candy wrapper in the garbage. I almost got it there. Like, come on, kids. My husband and I, it's like, can you imagine how clean we're going to keep this house when the kids eventually move out? I don't know when that's going to be, you know, 14, 17 years old. We'll see. But it'll be interesting.
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2: 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Cloudy this afternoon with a high of 70. East winds 5 to 10 miles per hour. Lows dip down to about 56. Tonight, mainly cloudy. Chance of thunderstorms tomorrow. Daytime highs approaching 79. Partly cloudy skies. High of 81 Sunday with a slight chance of thunderstorms. 85, partly cloudy Monday. I'm staff meteorologist Paul Trombley. Right now, 66.
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1: I'm Therese Crowley. Tulsi Gabbard resigning from her post as Director of National Intelligence. Fox News Digital has learned it's to support her husband through his battle with an extremely form of bone cancer. Her last day, June 30th, expected. President Trump swearing in the new chair of the Federal Reserve, Kevin Warsh, saying, "Don't look at me," urging him to be totally independent.
2: Kevin has spoken often about the need to restore the Fed's integrity by returning to a proper focus on its two functional and really fundamental responsibilities, maintaining price stability and low inflation.
1: As the Dow hit a new high, Secretary of State Rubio reports light progress with Iran on the U.S. peace deal, but he tells NATO defense ministers in Sweden,
3: "We have to have a plan B for if someone is shooting, then how do you reopen the strait?"
1: So they're not off the hook, still expecting NATO to pitch in to help. 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
6: A look at your weather forecast, powered by weatherology.com. Cloudy this afternoon with a high of 70. East winds 5 to 10 miles per hour. Lows dip down to about 56. Tonight, mainly cloudy. Chance of thunderstorms tomorrow. Daytime highs approaching 79. Partly cloudy skies. High of 81 Sunday with a slight chance of thunderstorms. 85, partly cloudy Monday. I'm Staff Meteorologist Paul Trombley. Currently 67.
7: July, corn up a quarter at 462 and a half. September up a half at 469. December up 3/4 at 485 and 3/4. July, soybeans up 3 at 1197 and a quarter. August up 2.5 at 1196. November up 1.5 at 1188 and a quarter. July, Chicago wheat down 3 and a quarter at 644 and a quarter. September down 3 and 3/4 at 657 and a quarter. December down 3.5 at 677 and a quarter. June live cattle up 10 cents at 249.25. August up 5 cents at 239.40. October down 25 cents at 230.70. August feeder cattle down 6.95 at 349.57. September down 6.85 at 346.52. October down 6.40 at 343.22. June lean hogs is up 42 cents at 95.55. July up 37 cents at 140. August down 20 cents at 100.02. The Dow's up 479 points at 50,764. With this look at your markets, I'm Kaylin Lair on TFN The Farm Net.
8: We're gonna take you to church. Slam, guitars, and words that rhyme. And on a hands of time. We'll preach from the Book of Matthew. Why's he call you darling? And we'll testify from the Book of Luke. Back in the saddle again. 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

0: better not be drunk on a plane. Well, whatever. Just mind your P's and Q's. Sit in the right seat. That's evidently a thing lately where people are just, you know, they're just not sitting in the seat. They either, you know, have on their ticket, whatever. And then the people that probably purchased that seat come up and they either say something or don't. And, you know, if they don't get the flight attendant, I mean, it's just so sad. So now airlines are kind of cracking down going, you know what? 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So I don't know that I'm mad at that at all. Yeah, do what you're supposed to do. The wait is over and the 2026 NFL schedule is out. 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
8: 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Cloudy this afternoon with a high of 70. East winds 5 to 10 miles per hour. Lows dip down to about 56. Tonight, mainly cloudy. Chance of thunderstorms tomorrow. Daytime highs approaching 79, partly cloudy skies. High of 81 Sunday with a slight chance of thunderstorms. 85, partly cloudy Monday. I'm staff meteorologist Paul Trombley. Currently 67.
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15: 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May is Military Appreciation Month, and we hope you will take this month to remember the sacrifices made for us all and show your appreciation to the courageous men and women.
0: Here he is, yes, our Entertainer of the Year, Cody Johnson, and Male Vocalist of the Year. So, yeah, so many prizes.

And now, we'd like to share our favorite recipe for a good time. First, add a little of this. Then, sprinkle in a bit of this. And then, add a whole bunch of these ones. Finally, mix well, serve, and enjoy daily. 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

0: tips tipped on four lemonades he bought from a lemonade stand. He saw some guys putting it on before his concert. He went in Wisconsin, Lambeau Field. Yeah, he was just like, hey, let me out here. Jumps out, gets four lemonades. He even tipped $120. He's so cool.
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8: July corn up a quarter at 462 and a half, September up a half at 469, December up 3/4 at 485 and 3/4. July soybeans up 3 at 1197 and a quarter, August up 2.5 at 1196, November up 1.5 at 1188 and a quarter. July Chicago wheat down 3 and a quarter at 644 and a quarter, September down 3 and 3/4 at 657 and a quarter, December down 3.5 at 677 and a quarter. June live cattle up 10 cents at 249.25, August up 5 cents at 239.40, October down 25 cents at 230.70. August feeder cattle down 6.95 at 349.57. September down 6.85 at 346.52. October down 6.40 at 343.22. June lean hogs up 42 cents at 95.55. July up 37 cents at 140. August down 20 cents at 100.02. The Dow's up 479 points at 50,764. With this look at your markets, I'm Kaylin Lair on TFN The Farm Net.
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0: All right, all right. 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
2: Here's a look at your weather forecast, powered by weatherology.com. Slight chance of rain showers this afternoon. Otherwise, cloudy skies with a few peaks of sun. Daytime highs approaching 70. Easterly winds 8 to 15 miles per hour. Slight chance for

0: showers.
1: Tonight,
0: lows dip down to about 59.
1: Partly cloudy.
0: Partly cloudy skies.
1: Tomorrow,
0: chance of thunderstorms.
1: Highs around 79.
0: I'm staff meteorologist Paul Trombley. Currently, it's 66 degrees.
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6: 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Summers, family land and cattle, 24 Charley Cross cows, 7 to 9 years old, third stage. Kevin Whitman, 41 fancy Angus cows, 4 to 6 years old, start calving September the 1st, bred to outstanding Angus bulls. Brian Schwartz, 21 black and black white faced cows, 4 to 6 years old, calving now. Brian Stewart, 25 Angus cows, 3 to 5 years old, bred to Angus bulls, start calving September the 1st, top set of cows that produce market topping calves. Scott Hayes, 50 Angus and Angus cross cow calf pairs, 5 to 8 years old, calves tagged to match. Also selling a 2-year-old Angus bull that originated at the Spur Ranch. Garrett Barnes, 40 Angus cows, 4 to 7 years old, 20 with calves, balanced third stage. Jeff Ward, 2 Angus and 1 3-quarter Angus quarter Simmental bulls, 18 months old. Clark and Lucas Burns, 3 heifer pairs, calves tagged to match. Once again, early listings for our special cow sale this Friday night, May 22nd, starting at 6 p.m., expecting 400 head. For information, check us on Facebook, our website, or call our barn at 660-622-4214. That's Tyne Livestock Market in Tyne, Missouri. Thank you.
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1: News, I'm Tom Graham. Tulsi Gabbard resigning as Director of National Intelligence, adding she's stepping down to help her husband after he was diagnosed with a rare form of bone cancer.
2: She said that Abraham has been her rock since they've been married, and she submitted her resignation letter to the president and two members of the senior staff, announcing that her last day would be June 30th.
1: Fox's David Spont in Washington. President Trump praising the new leader of the Federal Reserve, Kevin Warsh, sworn in today at a White House ceremony.
3: Honestly, I really mean this. This is not said in any other way. I want Kevin to be totally independent. I want him to be independent and just do a great job. Don't look at me. Don't look at anybody. Just do your own thing and do a great job.
1: The president often sparred with outgoing Fed Chair Jerome Powell. 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
5: A Mexico man is jailed without bond after officers say he assaulted a woman and forced her three young children into his vehicle. Probable cause statements accuse 23-year-old Jacob Bradley of striking a 25-year-old victim, slamming her into a wall, and attempting to choke her during a Tuesday incident in Mexico. The victim told investigators Bradley ordered her to load the children, all under the age of four, into his car. Bradley is charged with three domestic assault counts, three kidnapping counts, harassment, and endangering the welfare of a child. Bradley denied the allegations. The Moberly City Council opened its May 19th meeting with a public hearing on the city's estimated 2026 property tax rate. Officials presented an assessed valuation of about $195 million, with an estimated levy of approximately $1.13 per $100 of assessed value. Community Relations Manager Scott McGarvey says the hearing was held to give residents a chance to review the preliminary figures before final approval later this year. The city expects certified numbers from the state auditor this summer. Council members also tabled action on fee schedule and code revisions. The next meeting is set for Monday, June 1st. Missouri is seeing a sharp increase in the number of initial unemployment claims. According to the Missouri Department of Labor, there are 2,721 initial claims filed during the week that ended May 16th. That marks an increase of more than 600 claims from the previous week. You're listening to news from centralmoinfo.com. A 90-year-old Columbia woman reported missing on Wednesday was found safe and returned home by Thursday, according to police. Nancy Thrower disappeared from the 1,000 block of West Winds Court, prompting an endangered silver advisory and a large search effort. Police say they continued looking through Thursday morning and received numerous calls from the public, along with help from multiple agencies. Just before 12:30 p.m., the Columbia Police Department announced Thrower had been located safely and thanked residents and assisting departments for their support. A construction worker is dead after falling off an overpass and being run over by a car in Midtown St. Louis. Police say this happened yesterday afternoon when the victim was operating construction equipment along the Compton Overpass near Chouteau. The victim's name has not been released. The Moberly Park Board will meet on Tuesday, June 16th from 5:30 to 6:30 p.m. The meeting will take place at 204 North Clark Street in Moberly. The public is encouraged to attend to hear the latest about how the parks are managed and to offer input. Again, the meeting is Tuesday, June 16th from 5:30 to 6:30 p.m. For news at centralmoinfo.com, I'm Stephanie Shannon.
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8: Here's a look at your weather forecast, powered by weatherology.com. Slight chance of rain showers this afternoon. Otherwise, cloudy skies with a few peaks of sun. Daytime highs approaching 70. Easterly winds 8 to 15 miles per hour. Slight chance for showers tonight. Lows dip down to about 59. Partly cloudy. partly cloudy skies tomorrow. Chance of thunderstorms. Highs around 79. I'm staff meteorologist Paul Trombley. Currently 68.
6: Let's take a look at your closings at our report. July corn up 1 at 463 and a quarter, September up 1 and a quarter at 469 and 3 quarters, December up 1 and a half at 486 and a half. July soybeans up 2 and a quarter at 1196 and a half, August up 1 and a half at 1195, November up 1 at 1187 and 3 quarters. July Chicago wheat down 1 and a quarter at 646 and a quarter, September down 1 and 3 quarters at 659 and a quarter, December down 1 and 3 quarters at 679. June live cattle up 15 cents at 249.30, August up 25 cents at 239.60, October down 22 cents at 230.72. August feeder cattle down 667 at 349.85, September down 647 at 346.90, October down 6 at 343.62. June lean hogs up 62 cents at 95.75, July up 37 cents at 140, August down 15 cents at 107. With this look at your closing settlement report, I'm Kaylin Lair on TFN, the Farm Net.
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0: backup plan. I'm Eric De Niro. Here's Hardy with Eric Church, Morgan Wallen, and Tim McGraw on MacArthur.
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0: Vincent Mason and Wish You Well. I'm Eric De Niro, and you don't have to do a killer workout to get health benefits. People who exercise as little as 2 days a week, 20 minutes per session, are better equipped to fight off illness than those who aren't involved in a regular exercise program.
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9: Here's a look at your weather forecast, powered by weatherology.com. Slight chance of rain showers this afternoon. Otherwise, cloudy skies with a few peaks of sun. Daytime highs approaching 70. Easterly winds 8 to 15 miles per hour. Slight chance for showers tonight. Lows dip down to about 59. Partly cloudy. Partly cloudy skies tomorrow. Chance of thunderstorms. Highs around 79. I'm Staff Meteorologist Paul Trombley. Right now, it's 68 degrees.
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0: That's George Burns with Mind on You. I'm Eric De Niro. Stick around. We'll dip our toes in the water with the Zach Brown Band and Riley Green's up next.
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10: Let's take a look at the closing cash cattle market report from Friday, May the 22nd. A few bids are on the table at midday in parts of Nebraska, and we have heard that a few have traded at this lower price, but we do not have confirmation of that. The rest of cattle country remains very quiet, and it is looking like the bulk of business is essentially done for the day. So far this week, Southern Live deals have been done at mostly 260, steady with last week's weighted average. Northern Dress deals have had a fairly wide range of 408 to 415, mostly 410 to 412, a dollar lower to a dollar higher than the prior week's weighted average, basis Nebraska. Beef cutouts are mixed at midday with choice down 159 at 389.89 based on 42 loads and select up 64 cents at 386.29 based on one load. Over on the mercantile, June live cattle up 15 cents at 249.30, August up 25 cents at 239.60, October down 22 cents at 230.72. August feeder cattle down 667 at 349.85, September down 647 at 346.90, October down 6 at 343.62. With this look at your closing cash cattle market report, I'm Kaylin Lair on TFN The Farm Net. Let's take a look at the closing cash hog market report from Friday, May the 22nd. The Eastern Corn Belt, the Western Corn Belt, and Iowa, Minnesota are all unavailable due to confidentiality. The national cash hog average is at 92.79, an average range of 91.50 to 95. Over on the mercantile, June lean hogs up 62 cents at 95.75, July up 37 cents at 140, August down 15 cents at 100.07. With this look at your closing cash hog market report, I'm Kaylin Lair on TFN The Farm Net. Let's take a look at your grains closing from Friday, May the 22nd. July corn up 1 at 463 and a quarter, September up 1 and a quarter at 469 and 3 quarters, December up 1 and a half at 486 and a half. July soybeans up 2 and a quarter at 1196 and a half, August up 1 and a half at 1195, November up 1 at 1187 and 3 quarters. July Chicago wheat down 1 and a quarter at 646 and a quarter, September down 1 and 3 quarters at 659 and a quarter, December down 1 and 3 quarters at 679. With this look at your grains closing, I'm Kaylin Lair on TFN The Farm Net.
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0: That's Luke Bryan with Love You, Miss You, Mean It. I'm Eric De Niro, and plastic surgery. 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Researchers found that women who have facelifts may live 10 years longer than those who don't. They credit the resulting boost in self-esteem and optimism, both of which have been shown to extend a lifespan.
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3: 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Slight chance of rain showers this afternoon. Otherwise, cloudy skies with a few peaks of sun. High temperatures reach up to 70. East winds, 5 to 10 miles per hour. Slight chance for showers tonight, 59. Chance for storms with fog early tomorrow. Highs level off around 79. Sunshine mixed with clouds at times. I'm staff meteorologist Paul Trombley. Currently 70.
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9: News. I'm Carmen Roberts. Fox News Digital has learned that Tulsi Gabbard is resigning from her post as Director of National Intelligence.
10: We are told that Tulsi Gabbard is resigning effective June 30th because of her husband's recent diagnosis of an aggressive form of bone cancer. She said that Abraham has been her rock since they've been married.
9: Fox's David Spott. President Trump welcomes a new chairman to the Federal Reserve.
11: The swearing in of our new chairman of the Federal Reserve Board of Governors, Kevin Warsh.
9: Kevin. The president at the White House ceremony this morning, moments before his nominee, Kevin Warsh, took the oath of office as chairman. He will replace Jerome Powell, who will remain on as a Fed Board of Governor. Warsh faces rising inflation and climbing bond yields as President Trump pushes for interest rate cuts. 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
13: A Clark man is accused of sending a threatening message to the Randolph County Jail. 56-year-old John Lloyd Wendt is charged with one count of second-degree terrorist threat. In the message sent to the jail, Wendt allegedly threatened to harm jail employees as well as county officials and to destroy public property. No court dates are scheduled at this time. A Columbia man was arrested on Wednesday, May 20th. According to the Cooper County Sheriff's Office, 50-year-old Jason Norris was taken into custody for driving while revoked. Norris is being held on $250 bond, cash only. A civil rights firm is investigating the death of a Lee Summit man who was shot and killed by a Lafayette County Sheriff's deputy. 19-year-old Savion McConnell died May 1st during an encounter with deputies near U.S. Highway 50 in unincorporated Pittsville. The Missouri State Highway Patrol says deputies were called to the scene where they found a 17-year-old girl in a vehicle with a gunshot wound. But McConnell's family says witnesses indicated that the shooting of the girl was accidental. Romanucci and Blandin, a national firm, is investigating McConnell's death. 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Edward Jones is facing a racial discrimination lawsuit. Six former black financial advisors who worked for the DePere-based firm in California, New York, Washington, Minnesota, Illinois, and Georgia filed a federal lawsuit in St. Louis, alleging the company gave higher salaries and more lucrative clients to white advisors. Edward Jones has denied the allegations. The company released a statement which reads, quote, Edward Jones is committed to fostering a culture of belonging for our associates and clients and to make a positive impact in the communities we serve. We strongly deny the allegations in this lawsuit, which do not reflect our values or how we operate as a firm, end quote. Missouri drivers are facing higher gas prices this Memorial Day weekend. According to AAA, the average price for a gallon of regular on Thursday was $4.20. That marks a 3-cent increase over the past week and a 60-cent jump for the past month. Moberly Parks and Recreation, in conjunction with Little Dixie Regional Library, invite you to Art in the Park. Enjoy the lake views, have fun and create crafts in the park while enjoying the outdoors. It takes place Tuesday, July 7th at 10 a.m. at the Lake Pavilion on Rothwell Park Road in Moberly. For news at CentralMoInfo.com, I'm Stephanie Shannon.
3: 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Slight chance of rain showers this afternoon. Otherwise, cloudy skies with a few peaks of sun. High temperatures reach up to 70. East winds, 5 to 10 miles per hour. Slight chance for showers tonight, 59. Chance for storms with fog early tomorrow. Highs level off around 79. Sunshine mixed with clouds at times. I'm Staff Meteorologist Paul Trombley. Currently 70.
14: Let's take a look at the closing cash cattle market report from Friday, May the 22nd. A few bids are on the table at midday in parts of Nebraska, and we have heard that a few have traded at this lower price, but we do not have confirmation of that. The rest of cattle country remains very quiet, and it is looking like the bulk of business is essentially done for the day. So far this week, Southern Live deals have been done at mostly 260, steady with last week's weighted average. Northern Dress deals have had a fairly wide range of 408 to 415, mostly 410 to 412, a dollar lower to a dollar higher than the prior week's weighted average, basis Nebraska. Beef cutouts are mixed at midday with choice down 159 at 389.89 based on 42 loads and select up 64 cents at 386.29 based on one load. Over on the mercantile, June live cattle up 15 cents at 249.30, August up 25 cents at 239.60, October down 22 cents at 230.72. August feeder cattle down 667 at 349.85, September down 647 at 346.90, October down 6 at 343.62. With this look at your closing cash cattle market report, I'm Kaylin Lair on TFN The Farm Net. Let's take a look at the closing cash hog market report from Friday, May the 22nd. The Eastern Corn Belt, the Western Corn Belt, and Iowa, Minnesota are all unavailable due to confidentiality. The national cash hog average is at 92.79, an average range of 91.50 to 95. Over on the mercantile, June lean hogs up 62 cents at 95.75, July up 37 cents at 140, August down 15 cents at 107. With this look at your closing cash hog market report, I'm Kaylin Lair on TFN The Farm Net. Let's take a look at your grains closing from Friday, May the 22nd. July corn up 1 at 463 and a quarter, September up 1 and a quarter at 469 and 3 quarters, December up 1 and a half at 486 and a half. July soybeans up 2 and a quarter at 1196 and a half, August up 1 and a half at 1195, November up 1 at 1187 and 3 quarters. July Chicago wheat down 1 and a quarter at 646 and a quarter, September down 1 and 3 quarters at 659 and a quarter, December down 1 and 3 quarters at 679. With this look at your grains closing, I'm Kaylin Lair on TFN The Farm Net.
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0: Joe Nichols and tequila makes her clothes fall off. I'm Eric De Niro, and crying in public, especially at the office, can be a career killer. You can stop public tears in their tracks with these tricks. 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You can also look up. Tilting your head back drains tears. Or try distracting yourself if you think you're going to cry in public. Drink ice cold water or pinch your armpit. That would make me cry.
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7: 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Slight chance of rain showers this afternoon. Otherwise, cloudy skies with a few peaks of sun. High temperatures reach up to 70. East winds, 5 to 10 miles per hour. Slight chance for showers tonight, 59. Chance for storms with fog early tomorrow. Highs level off around 79. Sunshine mixed with clouds at times. I'm Staff Meteorologist Paul Trombley. Currently 70.
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He left his fortune to some guy he barely knew. His kids were mad as hell.

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But these songs do not. 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

0: That's Low Cash and Wrong Hearts. I'm Eric De Niro. Stick around. Travis Tritt's going to talk about what a great day it is, and Ella Langley's up next.
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9: Let's take a look at the closing cash cattle market report from Friday, May the 22nd. A few bids are on the table at midday in parts of Nebraska, and we have heard that a few have traded at this lower price, but we do not have confirmation of that. The rest of cattle country remains very quiet, and it is looking like the bulk of business is essentially done for the day. So far this week, Southern Live deals have been done at mostly 260, steady with last week's weighted average. Northern Dress deals have had a fairly wide range of 408 to 415, mostly 410 to 412, a dollar lower to a dollar higher than the prior week's weighted average basis Nebraska. Beef cutouts are mixed at midday with choice down 159 at 389.89 based on 42 loads and select up 64 cents at 386.29 based on one load. Over on the mercantile, June live cattle up 15 cents at 249.30, August up 25 cents at 239.60, October down 22 cents at 230.72. August feeder cattle down 667 at 349.85, September down 647 at 346.90, October down 6 at 343.62. With this look at your closing cash cattle market report, I'm Kaylin Lair on TFN The Farm Net. Let's take a look at the closing cash hog market report from Friday, May the 22nd. The Eastern Corn Belt, the Western Corn Belt, and Iowa, Minnesota are all unavailable due to confidentiality. The national cash hog average is at 92.79, an average range of 91.50 to 95. Over on the mercantile, June lean hogs up 62 cents at 95.75, July up 37 cents at 140, August down 15 cents at 100.07. With this look at your closing cash hog market report, I'm Kaylin Lair on TFN The Farm Net. Let's take a look at your grains closing from Friday, May the 22nd. July corn up 1 at 463 and a quarter, September up 1 and a quarter at 469 and 3 quarters, December up 1 and a half at 486 and a half. July soybeans up 2 and a quarter at 1196 and a half, August up 1 and a half at 1195, November up 1 at 1187 and 3 quarters. July Chicago wheat down 1 and a quarter at 646 and a quarter, September down 1 and 3 quarters at 659 and a quarter, December down 1 and 3 quarters at 679. With this look at your grains closing, I'm Kaylin Lair on TFN The Farm Net.
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0: Corey Kent, Co-Wetzel with Rocky Mountain Low. I'm Eric De Niro, and hopefully you've got some vacation time coming up. How long does it take you to feel relaxed when you go on vacation? The average amount of time adults say it takes to feel relaxed is 2.6 days. 6% of those polled admit they never feel relaxed, no matter how long their vacation is.
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3: 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Slight chance of rain showers this afternoon, otherwise more clouds than sun. Daytime highs approaching 70, easterly winds 5 to 10 miles per hour. Partly cloudy skies tonight, slight chance of rain showers, lows level off around 59. Chance for storms, with fog and spots early tomorrow, high temperatures reach up to 79, sunshine mixed with clouds at times. I'm staff meteorologist Kara Foster. Currently 70.
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1: Fox News, I'm Tom Graham. The country's top intelligence official stepping down next month. She made the announcement today.
2: The director of national intelligence, Tulsi Gabbard, is resigning, she says, to be with her husband, who was diagnosed with an extremely rare form of bone cancer. Her tenure as DNI has been marked by declassifying millions of pages of government files on the assassinations of President Kennedy and his brother, former Attorney General Robert Kennedy.
1: Fox's Jared Halpern, a 911 call revealing NASCAR driver Kyle Busch suffered several ailments ahead of his death.
3: I've got an individual that's shortness of breath, very hot, thinks he's going to pass out, and is producing a little bit of blood, coughing up some blood.
1: Busch was taken to a North Carolina hospital, but the 41-year-old later died. 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
5: A St. Louis man is being held in a Randolph County jail cell. According to the Randolph County Sheriff's Office, 34-year-old Kevin Staples of St. Louis was arrested at 5:16 p.m. for delivery or possession of a controlled substance at a county or private jail or correctional center. Staples is being held on $10,000 bond, cash only. A resurfacing project on the west outer road of U.S. 63 between Columbia and Ashland is set to begin next week. MoDOT says crews will start work May 26th on Missouri 163 and Tom Bass Road from Boone County Route H to Meyer Industrial Drive. One lane will stay open from 7 a.m. to 7 p.m. weekdays with flaggers and pilot vehicles guiding traffic. Entrances from U.S. 63 to Tom Bass Road will close for short periods. Work should continue through mid-June, weather permitting. Boone County Fire Protection District Assistant Chief Chuck Leak is retiring from his full-time career position after 22 years on staff and 36 years of total service. The district says Leak will continue as an active volunteer and remains the station commander at Station 6 in Sturgeon, as well as a task force leader for Missouri Task Force 1. Leak previously served as training bureau chief and special operations chief, leaving a significant impact on the district. A public retirement reception is set for Friday, June 5th from 2 to 5 p.m. at Park Restaurant in Columbia. The Kansas City Royals are trying to snap a three-game losing streak. The Royals will host the Seattle Mariners at Kauffman Stadium tonight at 6:40 p.m. Kansas City is 20-30 this season. 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A Missouri lawmaker is seeking a special session over gas prices. State Representative Christopher Warwick is asking Governor Mike Kehoe to call a special session to halt the state's gas tax until the end of the year. Missouri's gas tax is 29.5 cents per gallon. Warwick says suspending the tax would save a family with two vehicles about $69 per month. The annual Jack and Maxine Thornburg Scholarship Breakfast will be on Saturday, July 18th. Join from 7 to 10 a.m. for a delicious breakfast. All proceeds from this event will benefit the scholarship program awarded to deserving high school seniors. This event is hosted by the Randolph County 4-H Council and will take place at Moberly Motorsport Park Raceway, 657 Park Avenue in Moberly. For news at CentralMoInfo.com, I'm Stephanie Shannon.
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7: 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Slight chance of rain showers this afternoon, otherwise more clouds than sun. Daytime highs approaching 70, easterly winds 5 to 10 miles per hour. Partly cloudy skies tonight, slight chance of rain showers, lows level off around 59. Chance for storms with fog and spots early tomorrow, high temperatures reach up to 79, sunshine mixed with clouds at times. I'm staff meteorologist Kara Foster. Right now, it's 68 degrees.
8: Let's take a look at the closing cash cattle market report from Friday, May the 22nd. A few bids are on the table at midday in parts of Nebraska, and we have heard that a few have traded at this lower price, but we do not have confirmation of that. The rest of cattle country remains very quiet, and it is looking like the bulk of business is essentially done for the day. So far this week, Southern Live deals have been done at mostly 260, steady with last week's weighted average. Northern Dress deals have had a fairly wide range of 408 to 415, mostly 410 to 412, a dollar lower to a dollar higher than the prior week's weighted average basis Nebraska. Beef cutouts are mixed at midday with choice down 159 at 389.89 based on 42 loads and select up 64 cents at 386.29 based on one load. Over on the mercantile, June live cattle up 15 cents at 249.30, August up 25 cents at 239.60, October down 22 cents at 230.72. August feeder cattle down 667 at 349.85, September down 647 at 346.90, October down 6 at 343.62. With this look at your closing cash cattle market report, I'm Kaylin Lair on TFN The Farm Net. Let's take a look at the closing cash hog market report from Friday, May the 22nd. The Eastern Corn Belt, the Western Corn Belt, and Iowa, Minnesota are all unavailable due to confidentiality. The national cash hog average is at 92.79, an average range of 91.50 to 95. Over on the mercantile, June lean hogs up 62 cents at 95.75, July up 37 cents at 140, August down 15 cents at 100.07. With this look at your closing cash hog market report, I'm Kaylin Lair on TFN The Farm Net. Let's take a look at your grains closing from Friday, May the 22nd. July corn up 1 at 463 and a quarter, September up 1 and a quarter at 469 and 3 quarters, December up 1 and a half at 486 and a half. July soybeans up 2 and a quarter at 1196 and a half, August up 1 and a half at 1195, November up 1 at 1187 and 3 quarters. July Chicago wheat down 1 and a quarter at 646 and a quarter, September down 1 and 3 quarters at 659 and a quarter, December down 1 and 3 quarters at 679. With this look at your grains closing, I'm Kaylin Lair on TFN The Farm Net.
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0: That's Morgan Wallen and Don't We. And flirting with a coworker at the office can improve your love life at home. A study looked at flirtatious relationships in the workplace. In a survey of 1,000 men, the researchers found that an overwhelming 72% have a flirtatious bond with at least one coworker. And all that flirting strengthens their relationship with their partners at home.
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9: 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Slight chance of rain showers this afternoon, otherwise more clouds than sun. Daytime highs approaching 70, easterly winds 5 to 10 miles per hour. Partly cloudy skies tonight, slight chance of rain showers, lows level off around 59. Chance for storms, with fog and spots early tomorrow, high temperatures reach up to 79, sunshine mixed with clouds at times. I'm staff meteorologist Kara Foster. Right now, it's 68 degrees.
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2: I'm Carson Evans with a business spotlight. Today we are talking with a name that is trusted throughout the region, and that is Dr. Dan Bordson, a wonderful optometrist that many people have been seeing for years. And Dr. Bordson, I hear that you've got a real special anniversary coming up.
11: I'll be here 40 years in August.
2: Well, congratulations, and I bet you've seen a lot of changes over the past 40 years.
11: Yeah, well, the city of Moberly's changed a lot in that time, honestly.
2: Certainly.
11: A lot of different ways. So, yeah, I've seen a lot of change. Raised kids here. Kids are growing up. I've got now one of my son is actually a teacher and coach here in town. So we've come a long ways.
2: Well, what about the tools of optometry? Has that changed a lot over the years?
11: Yeah, there's differences there. There's a lot of things that are still the same, though, because optics is optics and vision is vision. We have salespeople that come in with, you know, here's the greatest thing we've ever come up with. And I ask them, I go, okay, so how, you know, it can be a microscope that lets me see things that are even smaller yet. And I'm like, okay, so I can see something smaller. What can we do about it? And the price of instruments has just gone through the roof like everything else. They kind of have a blank look on their face. They'll come in and they'll show me, if you pay this is how much it costs, but if you will do, you know, 30 tests a week on each patient and charge them this much, this is how you can pay for the instrument. But I look at it, I'm like, okay, but how is that going to have me help the patient? And 9 times out of 10, it doesn't help me at all. And so I kind of stick with what's worked and so on and so forth. I mean, if we need something specialized, we can go that. But to buy an instrument and charge my patients more money just so I can have an instrument that really doesn't help me.
2: Sure.
11: I'm like, I've got better things to do.
2: Well, it's like you said, the fundamentals don't change. And I think it's the reliance on that firm foundation that has helped you have that reputation here throughout the area. And I know, as someone who is new to the area, my wife went to you and she's worn glasses for years. And one of the things that you noticed is her prescription was too strong. It wasn't correct. And when she got her glasses, she put them on for the first time and she was blown away with how much better she saw.
11: Well, that's good to hear, and I appreciate you having them come in. But that's my job is take care of the person in front of me. And, you know, if there's something seriously wrong, which is very rare, you know, that can be a different story. We may need to get some specialized testing or something, but I shouldn't be doing that specialized testing on everybody that comes in the door. I create my examination for the person in front of me about what they need, not just running every test I know how to do in the books and charging for it. I'm a fairly frugal, conservative guy myself, and I kind of assume that the patients want to be taken care of in that manner as well. And, you know, I'm ultimately responsible for everything about their eyes when they come in the door. But that doesn't mean I have to do every test in the book or throw, you know, every test at them that I can come up with.
2: We've been speaking with Dr. Dan Bordson on the Business Spotlight for today. 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You can go see him at 541 West Reed Street in Moberly. 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I'm Carson Evans.
0: Got some Tim McGraw for you after Tucker Wetmore's Brunette.

A John Deere sitting on a hillside with a small bird perched on the stack. That's what country sounds like. 104.7 FM is Crest Country.

0: me. I swear, girl, you could have anyone you choose. 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
1: Thomas Renton, Beautiful As You. I'm Eric De Niro. Stick around. Got some Miranda Lambert on the way for you, and I'll play Ty Myers next.
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13: Let's take a look at the closing cash cattle market report from Friday, May the 22nd. A few bids are on the table at midday in parts of Nebraska, and we have heard that a few have traded at this lower price, but we do not have confirmation of that. The rest of cattle country remains very quiet, and it is looking like the bulk of business is essentially done for the day. So far this week, Southern Live deals have been done at mostly 260, steady with last week's weighted average. Northern Dress deals have had a fairly wide range of 408 to 415, mostly 410 to 412, a dollar lower to a dollar higher than the prior week's weighted average basis Nebraska. Beef cutouts are mixed at midday with choice down 159 at 389.89 based on 42 loads and select up 64 cents at 386.29 based on one load. Over on the mercantile, June live cattle up 15 cents at 249.30, August up 25 cents at 239.60, October down 22 cents at 230.72. August feeder cattle down 667 at 349.85, September down 647 at 346.90, October down 6 at 343.62. With this look at your closing cash cattle market report, I'm Kaylin Lair on TFN The Farm Net. Let's take a look at the closing cash hog market report from Friday, May the 22nd. The Eastern Corn Belt, the Western Corn Belt, and Iowa, Minnesota are all unavailable due to confidentiality. The national cash hog average is at 92.79, an average range of 91.50 to 95. Over on the mercantile, June lean hogs up 62 cents at 95.75, July up 37 cents at 140, August down 15 cents at 107. With this look at your closing cash hog market report, I'm Kaylin Lair on TFN The Farm Net. Let's take a look at your grains closing from Friday, May the 22nd. July corn up 1 at 463 and a quarter, September up 1 and a quarter at 469 and 3 quarters, December up 1 and a half at 486 and a half. July soybeans up 2 and a quarter at 1196 and a half, August up 1 and a half at 1195, November up 1 at 1187 and 3 quarters. July Chicago wheat down 1 and a quarter at 646 and a quarter, September down 1 and 3 quarters at 659 and a quarter, December down 1 and 3 quarters at 679. With this look at your grains closing, I'm Kaylin Lair on TFN The Farm Net.
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1: 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Slight chance of rain showers this afternoon, otherwise more clouds than sun. Daytime highs approaching 70, easterly winds 5 to 10 miles per hour. Partly cloudy skies tonight, slight chance of rain showers, lows level off around 59. Chance for storms, with fog and spots early tomorrow, high temperatures reach up to 79, sunshine mixed with clouds at times. I'm staff meteorologist Kara Foster. Currently 70.

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0: Me and I Go Back. I'm Eric De Niro. 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Work is your entire personality and every conversation is about the job. 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Thinking rest is a sign of weakness. You brag about working endlessly and you have no life outside the office if you don't know who you are without the job.
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6: Fox News, I'm Tom Rigotti. The country's top intelligence official is stepping down next month. Fox's Jared Halpern reports.
7: The director of national intelligence, Tulsi Gabbard, is resigning, she says, to be with her husband, who was diagnosed with an extremely rare form of bone cancer. Gabbard says her last day is expected to be June 30th.
6: Gabbard declassified millions of pages of government files on the assassinations of President John F. Kennedy and his brother Robert Kennedy. President Trump speaking in suburban New York City today in what's considered a battleground House district. He says there's been a mass exodus of billionaires and business owners from New York because of rising taxes.
8: New York can never be the same if it's losing its tax base, and the people that pay 85% of the taxes are leaving.
6: New York City Mayor Zoran Mamdani recently proposed a tax on luxury second homes in the city. 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
9: 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Slight chance of rain showers this afternoon, otherwise more clouds than sun. Daytime highs approaching 70, easterly winds 5 to 10 miles per hour. Partly cloudy skies tonight, slight chance of rain showers, lows level off around 59. Chance for storms, with fog and spots early tomorrow, high temperatures reach up to 79, sunshine mixed with clouds at times. I'm staff meteorologist Kara Foster. Right now, 70.
10: Let's take a look at the closing cash cattle market report from Friday, May the 22nd. A few bids are on the table at midday in parts of Nebraska, and we have heard that a few have traded at this lower price, but we do not have confirmation of that. The rest of cattle country remains very quiet, and it is looking like the bulk of business is essentially done for the day. So far this week, Southern Live deals have been done at mostly 260, steady with last week's weighted average. Northern Dress deals have had a fairly wide range of 408 to 415, mostly 410 to 412, a dollar lower to a dollar higher than the prior week's weighted average basis Nebraska. Beef cutouts are mixed at midday with choice down 159 at 389.89 based on 42 loads and select up 64 cents at 386.29 based on one load. Over on the mercantile, June live cattle up 15 cents at 249.30, August up 25 cents at 239.60, October down 22 cents at 230.72. August feeder cattle down 667 at 349.85, September down 647 at 346.90, October down 6 at 343.62. With this, look, your

0: Closing Cash Cattle Market Report. I'm Kaylin Lair on TFN The Farm Net. Let's take a look at the Closing Cash Hog Market Report from Friday, May the 22nd. The Eastern Corn Belt, the Western Corn Belt, and Iowa, Minnesota are all unavailable due to confidentiality. The National Cash Hog Average is at 92.79, with an average range of 91.50 to 95. Over on the Mercantile, June Lean Hogs up 62 cents at 95.75, July up 37 cents at 140, August down 15 cents at 107. With this look at your Closing Cash Hog Market Report, I'm Kaylin Lair on TFN The Farm Net. Let's take a look at your grains closing from Friday, May the 22nd. July corn up 1 at 463 and a quarter, September up 1 and a quarter at 469 and 3 quarters, December up 1 and a half at 486 and a half. July soybeans up 2 and a quarter at 1196 and a half, August up 1 and a half at 1195, November up 1 at 1187 and 3 quarters. July Chicago wheat down 1 and a quarter at 646 and a quarter, September down 1 and 3 quarters at 659 and a quarter, December down 1 and 3 quarters at 679. With this look at your grains closing, I'm Kaylin Lair on TFN The Farm Net.
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9: Here's a look at your weather forecast, powered by Weatherology.com. Slight chance of rain showers this afternoon, otherwise more clouds than sun. Daytime highs approaching 70, easterly winds 5 to 10 miles per hour. Partly cloudy skies tonight, slight chance of rain showers, lows level off around 59. Chance for storms, with fog and spots early tomorrow. High temperatures reach up to 79, sunshine mixed with clouds at times. I'm staff meteorologist Kara Foster. Right now, it's 68 degrees.
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0: Wheat and hops make beer. Corn and charred oak barrels make bourbon. And we, along with a little help from Nashville, make great country music. All we need now is you and yours. Here, enjoy another great country song.
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0: Bailey Zimmerman there with Chevy Silverado, and you don't have to do a killer workout to get health benefits. People who exercise as little as 2 days a week, 20 minutes per session, are better equipped to fight off illness than those who aren't involved in a regular exercise program.
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2: Let's take a look at the closing cash cattle market report from Friday, May the 22nd. A few bids are on the table at midday in parts of Nebraska, and we have heard that a few have traded at this lower price, but we do not have confirmation of that. The rest of cattle country remains very quiet, and it is looking like the bulk of business is essentially done for the day. So far this week, Southern Live deals have been done at mostly 260, steady with last week's weighted average. Northern Dress deals have had a fairly wide range of 408 to 415, mostly 410 to 412, a dollar lower to a dollar higher than the prior week's weighted average basis Nebraska. Beef cutouts are mixed at midday with choice down 159 at 389.89 based on 42 loads and select up 64 cents at 386.29 based on one load. Over on the mercantile, June live cattle up 15 cents at 249.30, August up 25 cents at 239.60, October down 22 cents at 230.72. August feeder cattle down 667 at 349.85, September down 647 at 346.90, October down 6 at 343.62. With this look at your closing cash cattle market report, I'm Kaylin Lair on TFN The Farm Net. Let's take a look at the closing cash hog market report from Friday, May the 22nd. The Eastern Corn Belt, the Western Corn Belt, and Iowa, Minnesota are all unavailable due to confidentiality. The national cash hog average is at 92.79, an average range of 91.50 to 95. Over on the mercantile, June lean hogs up 62 cents at 95.75, July up 37 cents at 140, August down 15 cents at 107. With this look at your closing cash hog market report, I'm Kaylin Lair on TFN The Farm Net. Let's take a look at your grains closing from Friday, May the 22nd. July corn up 1 at 463 and a quarter, September up 1 and a quarter at 469 and 3 quarters, December up 1 and a half at 486 and a half. July soybeans up 2 and a quarter at 1196 and a half, August up 1 and a half at 1195, November up 1 at 1187 and 3 quarters. July Chicago wheat down 1 and a quarter at 646 and a quarter, September down 1 and 3 quarters at 659 and a quarter, December down 1 and 3 quarters at 679. With this look at your grains closing,

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1: 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Lows dip down to about 59 tonight under partly cloudy skies with a slight chance of rain showers. Southeasterly winds around 5 miles per hour. Chance for storms with fog and spots early tomorrow. High temperatures reach up to 79. Sunshine mixed with clouds at times. Overcast tomorrow night. Slight chance of thunderstorms. Lows level off around 57. I'm staff meteorologist Kara Foster. Currently 68.

0: We're going to take you to church. Slap guitars and words that rhyme. And on the hands of time. We'll preach from the book of Matthew. Why does he call you darling? And we'll testify from the book of Luke. Back in the saddle again. Country music's got you covered.
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0: That's Jason Aldean, and don't tell on me. Don't tell on me if I'm flirting with a coworker at the office. But did you know that can improve your love life at home? A study looked at flirtatious relationships in the workplace. In a survey of 1,000 men, the researchers found that an overwhelming 72% have a flirtatious bond with at least one coworker. And all that flirting strengthens the relationships with their partners at home. I don't know that I agree with that.
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7: Fox News, I'm Tom Graham. President Trump holding a campaign-style rally today at SUNY Rockland Community College, about 30 miles north of New York City.
8: I cut your taxes and cut the taxes on workers, families, small business who are the soul of this state.
7: Now, the president rallying and supporting Republican Congressman Mike Waller of New York. This is ahead of the November midterms. The president is expected to make several more campaign-style stops in the coming months. Waymo pausing its driverless car service in Atlanta and Texas with storms in the forecast. It's over concerns that self-driving cars can struggle with floodwaters.
9: On Wednesday in Atlanta, at least two Waymo taxis drove themselves onto flooded streets and got stuck. Waymo is suspending operations with more heavy rain and possible flooding in the forecast in Atlanta and in Austin, Dallas, Houston, and San Antonio, Texas.
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10: 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Lows dip down to about 59 tonight under partly cloudy skies with a slight chance of rain showers. Southeasterly winds around 5 miles per hour. Chance for storms, with fog and spots early tomorrow. High temperatures reach up to 79, sunshine mixed with clouds at times. Overcast, tomorrow night, slight chance of thunderstorms, lows level off around 57. I'm staff meteorologist Kara Foster. Right now, 68.
11: Let's take a look at the closing cash cattle market report from Friday, May the 22nd. A few bids are on the table at midday in parts of Nebraska, and we have heard that a few have traded at this lower price, but we do not have confirmation of that. The rest of cattle country remains very quiet, and it is looking like the bulk of business is essentially done for the day. So far this week, Southern Live deals have been done at mostly 260, steady with last week's weighted average. Northern Dress deals have had a fairly wide range of 408 to 415, mostly 410 to 412, a dollar lower to a dollar higher than the prior week's weighted average, basis Nebraska. Beef cutouts are mixed at midday with choice down 159 at 389.89 based on 42 loads and select up 64 cents at 386.29 based on one load. Over on the mercantile, June live cattle up 15 cents at 249.30, August up 25 cents at 239.60, October down 22 cents at 230.72. August feeder cattle down 667 at 349.85. September down 647 at 346.90. October down 6 at 343.62. With this look at your closing cash cattle market report, I'm Kaylin Lair on TFN The Farm Net. Let's take a look at the closing cash hog market report from Friday, May the 22nd. The Eastern Corn Belt, the Western Corn Belt, and Iowa, Minnesota are all unavailable due to confidentiality. The national cash hog average is at 92.79, an average range of 91.50 to 95. Over on the mercantile, June lean hogs up 62 cents at 95.75, July up 37 cents at 140, August down 15 cents at 107. With this look at your closing cash hog market report, I'm Kaylin Lair on TFN The Farm Net. Let's take a look at your grains closing from Friday, May the 22nd. July corn up 1 at 463 and a quarter, September up 1 and a quarter at 469 and 3 quarters, December up 1 and a half at 486 and a half. July soybeans up 2 and a quarter at 1196 and a half, August up 1 and a half at 1195, November up 1 at 1187 and 3 quarters. July Chicago wheat down 1 and a quarter at 646 and a quarter, September down 1 and 3 quarters at 659 and a quarter, December down 1 and 3 quarters at 679. With this look at your grains closing, I'm Kaylin Lair on TFN The Farm Net.
0: Got some Brooks and Dunn for you after Jordan Davis and Turn This Truck Around.

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0: That's Truck Man by Hardy. I'm Eric De Niro. Stick around. More great country coming up from Rodney Atkins. And I'll play Shaboozy with Jelly Roll next.
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9: 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Lows dip down to about 59 tonight under partly cloudy skies with a slight chance of rain showers. Southeasterly winds around 5 miles per hour. Chance for storms with fog and spots early tomorrow. High temperatures reach up to 79. Sunshine mixed with clouds at times. Overcast tomorrow night. Slight chance of thunderstorms. Lows level off around 57. I'm staff meteorologist Kara Foster. Currently, it's 66 degrees.

Just for the record, we're not country-ish. We're country all the way. Yeah! Playing one great song after another. 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

0: That's Ella Langley and Word for the Wind. I'm Eric De Niro. That wraps it up for me. I hope you have a wonderful Memorial Day weekend. I hope you get to the full three-day weekend. And if you're at some parties and barbecues over the weekend, you've had too much to drink, don't get behind the wheel. There are too many options for you to get home these days to ever get behind the wheel if you've had too much. I'll talk to you again on Monday.
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